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My name's Thor, by the way. 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

Muse is coming to town, and I want you to go. 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

Monday morning at 6 a.m., the show is back, and we're playing Bombed at the Beach. Plus, Skye's having issues with her Oregon tenant. Those poor people. 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

This is the happiest I've been in a long time on a Sunday. Thor here, because Thursday, the NFL is back. Now, training camp opens up everywhere. It's already been open, but the first NFL game, it's preseason, Hall of Fame game, it starts on Thursday. Yes, football's here.

That was Sublime. 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

We are Rock 105.3, the home of the show. My name's Thor, and I am waiting for Eddie from the show to text me because he has finally seen Brand New Day, the new Spider-Man movie. I saw it, and it was freaking incredible, and I've done a good job of not spoiling anything for him. So I'm sure we're going to talk about it tomorrow morning on the show. And if you haven't seen it yet, please see it.

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Wonderwall was actually tracking at the Billboard Top 200 this past couple weeks because of the World Cup. That's pretty crazy. My name's Thor. Here's Evanescence on Rock 105.3.

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0: What are you doing later?

Don't worry about the Sunday scaries because they're going to go away when you find out that Muse with Portugal the Man is coming to town August 29th. And we want to send you, just make sure you're listening to the show Monday morning, Booker at noon, Teresa in the afternoon on your drive home from work, and then Jamie at 7:30. 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

We are Rock 105.3. We are the home of the show and the show. We are back tomorrow morning right at 6 a.m. We're playing Bombed at the Beach, and I will talk to you then because my time, she is up. We have a great Sunday night.

shot to the top. I've been out of shape, taking out the box, I'm an astronaut. I blasted off the planet, rock that caused catastrophe, and it matters more because I had it. Now I had a thought about wreaking havoc on an opposition. Kinda shocking, they want a static with precision. I'm automatic, quarterback, I ain't talking second, pack it up on.

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0: Oh, yeah. Eddie Skythorne and Emily say, what up?

Black Label Society getting the morning started with their song Name in Blood. What's up? It's Jamie, and I got an hour of brand new rock music right here, right now on Rock 105.3. I got Atriu up next. Here they are with All For You. I did it!

Remember the first time you made out with your chick? It was new. Kind of like new rock. Except you don't need protection. The Rubber Room with Jamie on Rock 105.3.

That is Beartooth in the Rubber Room with their song Free. It's off their upcoming album, Pure Ecstasy. We get that later this month, so not much time left. I got Autumn Kings up next. Here they are now with their song. It's called Gone, Gone, Gone.

That was Dexter and the Moonrocks with their song Freaking Out. It went pretty viral on TikTok for a good amount of time. So definitely go ahead and check out the rest of their music and give them a follow as well. I got Architects up next in the Rubber Room. Here they are with Broken Mirror.

That is Tim Montana with Break Me Down. It's off his newly released album, Entire State of Tim Montana. You can go ahead and check out the full thing. I got Cage the Elephant up next in the Rubber Room. Here's their new song, Beaches in Tennessee.

Off his latest album, Kinda Hard, that was Bill Murray with Always Let You Down featuring A Day to Remember. I got Eva Under Fire up next. Here they are with Villainous featuring Maria Brink. It's off their latest album by the same name, Villainous.

0: When it comes to our new rock, we're all natural. Nothing artificial, no GMOs. I'm not sure about the green dye. I mean, if it's good enough for Mountain Dew, what the hell? 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

That was Fozzy with I Know Evil. Up next and taking us out of the rubber room, I got A Perfect Circle with Starless. Stick around because the show starts at 6. They got your tickets to go see Muse later this month. You're not going to want to miss that. But until then, my name is Jamie. It's Rock 105.3, and you are in the rubber room.

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Diego for a while. 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

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Or don't. But just know that every time you skip us, a dad somewhere replaces his beer fridge with a vegan snack box. Happy now? Look what you did.

0: 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The show starts at 6 a.m. In the meantime, we're waking up with a segment from the last show.
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0: Show us what you got, show. Come on down. It's time for Sky's Wheel of Food.
2: Sky's Wheel of Food.
3: I'm like nervous slash excited. I don't know which way this is going
0: to
3: go.
0: We spin the wheel wherever it lands. Sky has to eat it.
4: Sky's Wheel of Food. Oh, man, I don't know. We can't seem to find anything that she will just be like, you know what, that's really good. I really like that.
5: No.
4: You know what, I'm going to change my ways.
3: Mm-hmm. Really?
4: She kicks and screams every single Friday.
3: Well, this whole new theme you guys are doing is...
4: American classics?
3: It's just...
5: We love America.
3: You know?
4: Sorry that we love America.
3: Okay, well, you know what the big deal at my house right now is? Locally sourced, organic... Fresh
4: I can't promise any of that stuff.
3: Well, no, it's honestly been the opposite of that. It's been frozen
4: fish
3: sticks.
4: Yeah, we heard your take on frozen foods. We don't eat frozen foods. My lips would never touch that.
3: I mean, unless I'm going to get some ice cream, I'm not going down that aisle. So
4: some people, that's what they can afford, and that's the time they have.
3: Well, yeah.
5: Not all frozen foods are bad.
3: I'm scared.
6: Why are you scared?
3: I don't know.
4: You ever been to my favorite store, Trader Joe's?
3: Okay, your new favorite store.
4: Great frozen food section.
3: I can't believe you've taken the turn.
4: The tiki masala?
3: Okay, what are you even talking about?
4: I don't know. Okay. Yes, Sky is the pickiest eater on the planet.
3: I don't want to.
4: We want her to try different foods, normal foods, standard foods. But she just kicks and screams and won't do it, like a little brat.
3: Okay, you don't have to call me a little brat.
4: It's crazy. All right, let's go ahead and spin the wheel this week and see what it lands on this time. Wheel got stuck.
5: Oh, it happens.
4: Sky?
3: Yes.
5: Oh, what?
4: I feel like you've had it kind of easy the last few weeks.
5: Yeah.
4: Like, you haven't hated anything. You haven't loved anything.
3: Yeah, they haven't been vomit-worthy.
4: Right.
3: Yeah.
4: Nothing gag-worthy.
3: No.
4: No tears.
3: No tears.
5: Which sucks for us.
4: Yeah, I mean, I like those reactions.
3: I thought we were friends.
4: Here's the thing. Unless we get the reaction of you going, oh, that's yummy, I really like that, which has never happened in the history of Wheel of Food.
3: I don't think so.
4: Unless I get that reaction, then I want the other reaction, which is...
6: Sky, stop doing that.
3: That's not me. That's Eddie. Okay. Excuse me.
4: That's what you do.
3: I don't
4: That's
3: do
4: what
3: that.
4: You do. It's Sky, so stupid.
3: Whatever.
4: It's so stupid. It's so dramatic.
3: You're dramatic.
4: And we haven't gotten that. It's been kind of like blah. Yeah. Like, no, I don't like that.
3: Yeah, because... That's just what it's been.
4: Don't
5: like that. Which is the worst reaction.
4: It's so stupid.
3: Okay.
4: It's so stupid.
3: All right.
4: This time, Sky, I don't know. I have a feeling I know. But this is a standard dish that is ordered all over the place that I personally enjoy. I don't know about Sky and, or about Thor and Emily. I'm sure they probably would be fine with this and like it. The wheel has landed.
3: Yeah.
4: On shrimp scampi.
6: Shrimp scampi.
3: I've seen that on a million menus.
4: I've seen it.
3: And I have no clue what it is.
4: You don't know what shrimp scampi is?
3: Is that normally over pasta? Okay.
5: Yeah, usually.
3: It's like a pasta dish, right?
4: Yes.
3: Yeah. Okay, what is it?
4: Shrimp.
3: But like...
5: And it's scampi.
3: What's the scampi part? What's the scampi
4: garlic,
3: part?
4: Butter,
5: lemon juice.
4: Lemon.
3: Is the shrimp raw? Is it cooked?
4: Is it raw? Yeah, all that raw shrimp you eat.
3: Like a shrimp cocktail, right? Isn't that a thing?
4: It's not raw. Shrimp cocktail is raw? It's just cold.
3: So it's cooked and then they make it cold?
4: You can't eat shrimp raw.
3: I thought a cocktail was...
4: I'd like my chicken cutlet medium rare, please.
3: Okay, ew.
4: What? You thought it was raw?
3: Well, because it's on ice.
6: Raw shrimp is like a gray color.
4: It's gray.
5: Yeah. It doesn't turn pink until you cook it.
3: I don't really enjoy seafood.
1: She's like a child.
3: Well, I don't. She's like a child. I don't eat seafood, so I mean, this isn't. This isn't. In my, and I don't cook, so
1: when Thor ate, like a child.
5: When Thor ate that seafood tire, you thought it was just gnawing on raw shrimp.
3: Honestly, I thought
6: got violently ill.
5: Like you would have gone to the hospital. Yeah.
1: So crazy.
3: I mean, now that you guys are walking me through it, I see.
4: You
3: what
4: just
3: you're
4: crack
3: saying.
4: Open a lobster tail and just start noshing.
3: Okay, I don't know.
4: Dude,
3: I don't know. People eat pokey, like that's the raw fish.
4: Okay, I don't know.
3: I mean, I thought it was a thing.
4: There's different kinds.
3: I thought it was a thing. You're, my bad.
4: You're a true moron.
3: Okay, so this is cooked.
4: Yeah, okay. Like all shrimp.
3: Okay. I don't...
5: that was insane.
3: I'm sorry. Okay. Okay.
4: Why don't we present her with the shrimp scampi?
6: It's really going to blow her mind when she finds out it's actually cooked.
3: Shut yeah. up. We've covered it.
4: Ooh.
3: Oh.
6: Looks good.
4: Yeah, shrimp scampi. I mean... I grew up in Gilroy, California, the garlic capital of the world.
3: Wow. Yeah.
4: And I think actually this, it might be today, is the garlic festival.
3: Oh.
4: It's always at the end of July.
3: How exciting.
4: Our garlic festival is world renowned. And the garlic festival, you have this thing called Gourmet Alley, where at Gourmet Alley, they serve all these like freshly cooked garlic dishes. One of the most popular ones is the shrimp scampi.
3: Ooh.
4: And it's just loaded with garlic.
5: So much.
4: It's delicious. I mean, it's so good. I've had it all my whole life. So I love shrimp scampi.
3: Mm-hmm.
4: I'm hoping you will love it too, Sky.
5: You like garlic.
4: There you go.
5: You like pasta.
3: Okay.
4: How about that?
3: Here's where we're at.
4: Oh, my God.
3: So the smell isn't off-putting because all garlic? I'm smelling is garlic.
4: Yes.
3: And I enjoy.
4: Takes me home.
3: I enjoy garlic. Here is what I'm worried about.
4: What?
3: The
4: shrimp?
3: If we all...
6: It's cooked. We already told you.
3: I know. We've covered it. If you can recall the shrimp burrito incident.
4: Well, that was one of the things that you got one time.
5: Yeah.
3: So,
5: that was a good day for us.
3: Excuse me.
4: That was the worst one that I think you've ever... The worst reaction you've ever had.
3: Well, because there's a certain thing that happens with shrimp that I'm now recalling due to the shrimp burrito, and it's something that I call... The snap.
4: Mm-hmm.
3: The snap in my mouth, not friends.
4: Snap and then bend.
3: No. The bend and snap is
4: right?
3: is from Legally Blonde.
4: That's, oh, okay.
3: That's a different I'm move confused. When you're trying to I'm, pick up a man.
4: I'm confused.
3: Yeah. The snap of a shrimp is something that makes me want to cry.
4: What a bizarre thing. So you can't eat a raw carrot?
3: That's a different snap.
4: What are you talking about?
3: Oh, that's like there's a strong texture. This is like oddly soft, but still snaps.
5: I can't.
3: I got texture issues. You guys saw what happened.
4: You have issues
6: she
4: all
6: has,
4: over the place.
6: What is it called? Afrid?
3: Let your disease go.
4: No, you have. Well, I think you're on the spectrum.
6: The number one thing is texture issues.
4: I think you're on the spectrum.
3: We all remember
6: which
3: what
6: is
3: happened.
6: That is that diagnosis.
5: Goes with it.
4: Yeah.
3: What
4: yeah.
3: happened a couple days ago when I cut into my egg bite and
4: it was
3: gooey in the middle.
4: It was cheesy.
3: I was mentally done.
4: Yeah.
5: You put the cheese in there.
3: I was mentally done.
4: You made it.
3: I know.
6: Arfid. She has arfid. Yeah. Sorry.
3: Okay. So.
4: Aphid's a bug.
6: Yeah.
3: That's so true. So
5: what's the thing you start when your heart's going? Is that defib?
3: Those are like the paddles.
6: Arfid is sensory sensitivity.
3: I may need the paddles due to the snap of the shrimp. That's
4: not the taste.
3: Well, because I feel the garlic is going to cover the taste of the pier, which
4: all you're worried about is snapping shrimp. Huh? I don't even get that.
3: Oh, well, it's a fear. It's making me already tear up a little bit and my mouth kind of.
4: If we can get past the snap, you may like this.
6: Yeah, once you hit the crackle and the pop.
3: Okay, that's not Rice Krispies.
4: She can never eat a Rice Krispies.
3: It's not Rice Krispies. That's different. There's something specific to shrimp.
4: Okay, bite coordinator.
5: Yeah.
4: Can you get in there?
5: I can't.
4: Okay.
5: Something else.
4: What?
5: When you go to a restaurant and you get this.
6: Wow.
4: Oh, look at this.
6: This is only grade A.
5: They do some shaved parm.
4: Look at it. You brought in
6: Say when, Sky. Say when.
3: Win.
5: Thank you, Parm.
6: You're welcome.
3: I don't care for the parm.
4: Emily just shaved parm.
6: Freshly shaved parm?
4: That's incredible.
6: She did like half a block
4: on there.
6: That
4: was wild.
3: Freshly shaved parm? I didn't know I was in charge of saying when.
6: Well, yeah, you always are.
5: I was going to...
4: Did you ever get cracked pepper? Hello?
3: Well, I didn't feel like I was at a restaurant.
4: I didn't realize either.
5: Look at the dish, Sky.
4: I didn't realize either.
3: I mean, okay.
4: You just have a block of cheese hanging out here?
3: Oh, God.
4: That's pretty crazy.
6: Yeah, it's in my jar. It's actually my headphones.
4: It's aged.
6: Yeah. It's been there for 3 years.
5: You guys have no clue what I got going on in the drawers over there.
4: We know.
6: It's next to my avocado and my tampons.
3: the tampons are in the same drawer?
5: He's not wrong.
4: Okay.
5: That's weird.
4: First of all, you don't get a period.
5: Thank you for saying that.
4: Okay.
5: Question.
4: Why do I know that?
5: I was...
4: go ahead.
5: I was going to be somewhat kind
4: and
5: let her go with cutting one of these little shrimps in half. Should I or shouldn't I?
4: No.
5: Don't?
4: No.
6: Yeah,
5: whole thing?
6: It's got a snap. It's
3: got a snap. Nobody eats a whole shrimp
6: so fussy
3: in one
6: right
3: bite.
6: Now.
4: Have you ever seen Thor eat? Are you out of your
5: those
4: mind?
5: Aren't that
4: those
5: big.
4: Aren't big at all.
5: All right.
6: I'll eat a jumbo shrimp in one bite.
4: Hello.
6: Sky's so fussy right now.
4: Oh, is he on one?
6: She's on one.
4: Okay. This looks good.
6: It does.
4: You know?
6: It does.
4: Why are you making that face? That's a perfect roll,
3: that
4: by the way.
3: That shrimp is so big.
5: Thank you for saying that.
4: Good job.
3: That shrimp is so big.
4: You didn't even do it with a spoon.
3: Thank you.
4: So impressed. All right, Sky. Here we go. Shrimp scampi, which is delicious.
5: Butter. You like butter? You like lemon juice?
4: Ain't the butter girl, though. There's only one butter girl around here.
6: Butter girl, and I'm looking at it.
4: She's going to sop that up.
6: Butter girl.
4: Give me the butter.
6: So drink.
4: Hold the pasta. I don't need no scampi.
5: I don't need no scampi. Okay, hey.
4: Give me the butter.
5: It's not funny.
4: All right. Scott, what are you doing?
3: I'm just trying to mentally go to a different place.
5: Bend and snap.
4: Okay.
3: I don't want to bend and snap.
4: Here we go.
3: Right now.
4: Sky, who didn't even know what shrimp scampi was or how shrimp was cooked.
3: I was confused. I don't eat shrimp. How would I know these things?
4: Like, we always post the Wheel of Food on our socials. That has to go viral of a human being as old as Sky who doesn't know that you can't eat raw shrimp.
5: That's crazy.
4: That's wild.
3: I just didn't think it through because I don't eat shrimp.
4: Okay.
3: Now I
4: want you to get violently sick on this. I'm sorry.
3: What other human
4: would say, you know, is there shrimp raw?
3: Somebody who doesn't eat it.
4: All right.
5: Oh, God.
4: Here we go. Sky's first ever bite of shrimp scampi. Down the hatch, kid.
3: Here comes the snap.
4: Here comes the snap. What weird way to put that in your mouth.
5: Sideways. She went in sideways. Good?
6: Ooh, good? She's not making a...
4: Oh, she hasn't got to the snap yet. Where did the shrimp go?
5: She's holding it in her mouth.
6: Is it
4: a hole?
5: To avoid the snap?
4: Oh, I don't know.
6: Oh, there it is.
4: What has happened to her face?
6: Squinting her eyes so much.
4: What is wrong with your face?
5: Like, what? Good?
4: Oh, no.
5: Good? Oh. Is she going to cry?
4: This is what I wanted. This is much better. This is much better than...
3: Make it stop!
4: Make what stop?
3: The shrimp!
5: Just chew it.
3: I'm trying!
5: Tell her what to do.
4: Yeah, chew, swallow. It's a very simple process.
3: Come on, dude.
4: Would you rather be raw?
3: No snap.
4: No snap with a raw shrimp.
3: Hey.
4: You don't like it?
3: Oh, I can't.
4: You don't like it?
3: Get it down.
4: I'm trying to figure it out. Are you saying you don't like it?
5: Is that what you...
4: Do you need more parm?
3: We have a whole block.
5: I could shave you some more.
3: Oh, my God.
4: Directly into your mouth?
3: Oh, my God.
4: What's wrong?
3: Oh.
4: What's wrong? Oh, she's crying. And there's the tears.
3: Okay.
4: Okay, what?
5: Oh.
4: What?
3: Oh. Whew. Okay, sorry. Okay, honestly, the flavors were delicious. The lemon, the butter, the garlic.
4: What the hell?
3: Like,
4: so it was just the pasta.
3: So there was no pier anywhere near this. There was pier?
4: What do you mean pier?
3: Like the ocean, like the pier, like a ship.
4: Yeah, I know. Okay, no. Yeah, I didn't understand.
3: You know, there was none of that fishy fisherman's wharf in there.
4: If it was raw, could you imagine?
3: Shut up with the raw thing. It was clearly some confusion.
4: Oh, okay.
3: But biting through that shrimp over and over and over again was...
6: How long did it take you to chew it? It's a tiny piece.
5: Long time.
3: I got a temporary crown put on yesterday, okay? I was only trying to
5: sell
3: one size.
6: How often is this chick at the dentist?
3: I know. I have the worst DNA for my teeth. So the flavors, it was very lemony, which I enjoyed a lot. But the texture of the shrimp...
4: That's it?
3: It's like if you have your favorite dish, but somebody put a turd in the middle of it.
7: Well, that would be flavor. I wouldn't mind the texture of a turd.
3: A flavorless turd in the middle of it. That's what was happening with me.
7: That doesn't make sense.
3: Because, again, if it was just the pasta, that would have been fine. Oh, my God.
7: You have AFib. You're on AFib.
3: I'm not an AFib.
5: She is.
6: She is.
3: Yeah. Shrimp and me.
7: You're not going to go to the garlic festival then?
3: Not friends. Not friends with the shrimp.
7: There you go. Yeah, excellent.
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4: So today is Free Comedy Friday, and we're excited to see our next guest, who we haven't seen in a little bit. He is performing at the American Comedy Company this weekend, at a show tonight, a couple shows tomorrow night. Nick Thune, back in the house. What's up, Nick?
20: You said the word free.
4: Oh, well, we do Free Comedy Friday.
3: On the radio.
4: No,
20: I was wondering, because I thought I was getting paid just to be
4: here. Oh, to be here?
3: Oh,
4: somebody should give him a heads up.
3: But, yeah, okay.
4: But, Nick, how you been, man? What's been going on, man?
20: I'm good.
4: Yeah?
20: I'm good, yeah.
4: I don't know why we haven't seen you, Nick, but I mean, I think it's been weird years. Scheduling things or something. Yeah. Because you've been to San Diego.
20: I come here all the time.
4: Yeah. This is one of your spots.
20: I take the train down.
4: Do you really?
6: How's that go? Direction.
20: Yeah. It's nice. The funny thing was, is my opener yesterday, he calls me. He goes, "Hey, you want to drive together?" And I said, "No, I'm taking the train." And he said, "Oh," and I said, "You should take it. It's great." I was literally getting on the train, so he had to take a later train.
4: Oh.
20: And so he did it. He got there. And then as he was sitting on the train, they canceled the train.
4: Oh, so you told him to take the train and then it got canceled?
20: Yeah, he got to the show at about 7:50.
4: What time did it start?
20: 8.
4: Oh, okay.
5: By the time he had to get into his car, there was traffic.
20: Yeah,
5: and stuff,
20: the best
5: probably.
20: Traffic. You know, and that traffic coming down from LA is so nice.
4: It's awful.
3: Yeah.
4: So bad.
20: It's great. Yeah.
3: Wow.
4: So not the greatest suggestion, but
20: no, it really felt like I was pranking him or something.
3: Yeah.
4: Hysterical.
3: Oh, no.
4: What have you been up to, Nick? How's things been?
20: Oh man, it's bad.
4: Okay, wait. That's
6: not good. What? What's going on?
4: I swear, didn't you just have a special that came out?
20: Yeah, but that's, you know, that's just all on the outside. You know, on the inside, it's just
4: it hurts.
20: Really wrestling with me. Yeah.
3: Oh, sorry to hear that.
4: That's too bad.
20: No, things are good.
4: Yeah.
20: My son, I have a son, and he's 12, which is really a great time.
4: Dude,
20: you know?
4: My son's 14. I know what you're talking about. Because I think we talked about playing Little League before and coaching. And I finally just wrapped up coaching. And that's a whole nightmare. But yeah, this is the age 12 to like 15. Mm. Weird things, man. I remember it though. So I'm cool about it.
5: Yeah.
4: But like my wife can't understand it.
5: But I feel like 12, they're still, that's when the brain goes. But they're nice still. The attitude doesn't set in. Like, I have a 16-year-old son, and, like, from, like, 14 or around 14 to 15, he's just a jerk.
4: Yes.
3: Yeah.
4: Like, it does happen. It does happen.
20: No, I went in the other day. I had, like, a Zoom that I had to do. So he was in his room, on his bed, on his, like, computer or something. And I got out the Zoom, and I walked into his room, and I just laid down on the bed next to him. And then he just got up and walked out.
4: Oh.
5: No.
20: And I said, "What are you doing?" And he's like, "What?" And I go, you just used to lay here with me.
3: Uh-huh.
4: He's like, "You want to chat?"
20: I don't know.
3: Moment.
20: He's like, "This is weird." I'm like, "No, it's not."
3: Your dad. Like,
20: yeah.
4: You chased him out.
20: I own this bed.
4: Right.
3: Yeah. Yeah.
4: You don't want to catch up, buddy?
20: Yeah, I have like a case for my iPad, and he's like, "I want a case like that." And I go, "Cool, you should earn money." I go, "Do you think you just want things and you get them?"
4: Yeah.
20: Like, I make money. I can buy these things.
4: Well, that's Sky's house. That's all you have to do is just say something
6: just say
4: and your daughter gets it.
3: Yeah. I have just one daughter, and we've created a world where she just asks, and I go, "Okay, maybe I'll just put the credit card on your phone," you know.
4: What?
3: Yeah, it's gotten pretty wild. So the few times I do say no, she like looks at me like I'm an alien. Like, I don't understand the words you're saying now. Right. Yeah, yeah.
4: No, that's not good.
3: So don't do that.
20: She's like, "Is that a word like the one that's like if I know something?"
3: No, it's
4: is there
3: it's
4: K in there?
3: No. There's no K. There's no K
20: so
3: on that
20: saying
3: one.
20: The opposite.
3: Yes.
4: Oh,
3: that's exactly.
4: Really strange.
3: Okay, exactly.
4: Yeah. No. Something does happen to boys at that age where and it's hormonal. I mean, they're all out of whack. And so they start to smell. Yeah. They act weird.
20: I mean, having to talk, I had a friend of his parents called me and said that his, and I don't know if I can say the word, can I say P-O-R-N?
3: Yeah.
4: Porn?
3: Oh, yeah.
4: Right.
3: Yeah. Porn is porn. Well,
20: actually,
3: can,
20: I'm promoting some of my porn.
4: Okay. Nick is on OnlyFans.
3: Okay. That's great. Congrats.
20: No, a friend of his friend's mom called me and said, hey, just so you know,

0: is going.
1: Okay.
2: And, yeah.
1: You're getting
0: the dogs are barking. It's fine.
1: You feel it. Uh-huh.
2: Yeah.
1: You feel it.
2: Wow.
1: Yeah, that's wild. Yeah, the talk is tricky. That's a weird one. Thor just recently had a baby. He's got an 8 months old. And then.
0: So you probably need to have a talk with him.
1: Yeah, we're
3: getting
1: there.
3: He just discovered his penis.
1: Yeah.
0: Yeah.
3: And when I change him, he like grabs at it and laughs.
0: Mm-hmm.
3: And I've sat him down. I'm like, hey, man, like you can't really be doing that in front of your mom. You know? But it's weird because he's 8 months old.
1: But it's like father like son.
3: Yeah, that's another good point.
1: Learn behavior.
2: Yeah. Yeah.
1: Uh-huh. So then he just announced this week, baby number two already coming.
3: Yeah. It was a shock, Nick. Yeah. It was a shock.
2: Wasn't planned.
0: How far apart are they going to be?
3: 14 months.
0: I was 13 months from my sister.
1: Is that right?
3: Really? Yeah. That's even crazier.
2: Yeah.
1: Wow. Are you older or younger?
0: Older.
3: Are you guys really tight?
0: No.
3: Or...
1: That was his biggest fear.
0: No.
1: That's his biggest fear.
0: No. It was like, we went to the same school and we would walk by each other as if we were strangers.
3: No.
1: I get that.
3: Yeah, because they're going to be in school together their whole lives.
0: Yeah. And I mean, she was under a shadow of shame. I mean, what I was like was not anything like her. She was like reading and she was
3: just
0: really
3: complete. That's me and my sister were very different.
0: Sweet. Yeah. And you know, I was like getting suspended and you know, just
1: doing bad stuff.
0: Yeah.
1: Yeah.
3: So my son right now, he's just really sweet. He's really happy all the time. And it's great, so I'm very concerned that my little girl's going to be the opposite. Ooh. And I'd rather have him be crazy and not her.
0: Probably not. No, she's going to be happy, and then he's going to become a monster.
3: Psycho? Yeah. Because, I'm fine with that.
0: Because he's going to not be number one anymore.
2: Yeah.
3: But
0: at least it's happening early.
3: Yeah. Yep.
0: You know, I mean, I don't remember that. I don't, you know.
3: Yeah, that's true.
1: That's
0: obviously,
1: so
0: I can't think of any. But I have brothers that are twins that are 5 years younger than me.
2: Oh,
3: and they're twins?
0: Wow. Yeah.
2: Wow.
3: My God, your parents. That's so.
0: Yeah, and my sister had twins, and then my brother that's a twin had twins.
2: No way.
3: Oh, my God.
0: Yeah.
1: So you lucked out.
0: Yeah, thank God.
1: That's crazy.
3: Yeah. If the doctor would have told us we were having twins, I just would have drove to Canada.
2: Done. Without your wife?
3: I'm done. I can't do this.
1: Yeah.
0: Yeah.
1: That I understand that.
3: Horrible.
1: I understand that.
0: I mean, at least you get it out of the way.
1: No.
3: Yeah.
1: But doubly.
3: Double.
1: You know, it's just.
0: The nice thing about kids is when they can play with each other.
3: Yeah,
1: that is true.
0: That is when you have one kid.
2: Oh, I know.
3: You're
2: all
3: brutal.
4: You're the
5: only. My
4: friend.
5: Son is the only one.
0: Yeah. And now he has friends and he does stuff. But I mean, when he was young, it was like a constant. And then COVID hit.
2: Oh yeah, bro.
0: That was fun.
2: That was quite a time.
0: They're like, hey, you're not a teacher, but do you want to be one?
1: Yeah. No,
2: yeah, because you are now.
1: Yeah.
0: Now you're a teacher.
1: I don't want to be.
0: You didn't make it through school.
1: Yeah. You got to go see Nick, who's performing at the American Comedy Company this weekend. And Nick, you were on that HBO show Florida Man? Is that right?
0: Yeah.
1: What? How the hell did that happen?
2: Yeah, what's that?
0: I don't know. They just asked me to be on it.
1: That's awesome.
0: It was fun. Yeah, I was on an episode with Johnny Knoxville and David Koechner.
1: We just had Koechner in on Friday.
2: Yeah.
0: Oh, nice.
1: Yeah.
2: Wow.
1: That's crazy.
0: Yeah.
1: What would you do?
0: It was fun. It was about moonshine and about hunting an alligator.
1: Okay.
0: And it was fun. I mean, it was just 2 days in the woods with these two guys.
1: That's wild. That's awesome. I'm going to go back and watch. I've always seen it on my guide, and I'm always like, I'm going to watch that show. It looks funny.
2: Yeah.
0: And I never had met Johnny, so I was excited about that. That was fun.
1: That's killer, man. Mm-hmm. Well, it's great to see you again, Nick. I'm happy for you.
0: Thanks for having me.
1: Yeah, you definitely got to go check out Nick at the American Comedy Company this weekend. It's fantastic. Good to see you, Nick.
0: Thanks,
1: buddy.
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1: Oh, now this is very exciting. Chrissy, I'm throwing you right on, Chrissy.
2: Yes, hi.
1: We're putting you right on. Come on in.
2: Yeah.
1: Come on in. I was just telling everybody the background of not only the whole UFC thing, but what you do for the UFC, all this good stuff, because I'm a major fan. I have been a UFC fan since day one, since literally UFC 1. And so I'm well aware of Chrissy. But what I was not aware of, Chrissy, was that you live here in San Diego.
2: Yeah.
1: How long? When did this start? I didn't know you moved here.
2: I moved here like 3 years ago.
1: Oh, really?
2: Really?
5: That's cool.
1: How did I not know this?
2: Yeah.
1: This really bothers me that I didn't know this. We could have been friends this whole time.
2: I know. We could have been surfing together.
1: Oh, duh.
2: Okay.
1: That's all I ever do.
3: Eddie's a big surfer.
1: That's all I ever do.
2: Eddie doesn't surf.
1: You don't know that.
2: Okay.
1: Do you like living in San Diego?
2: I love
1: it. It kind of seems perfect for you. Yes.
2: It's amazing. And before here, I was in L.A.
4: Okay.
2: And then grew up in Florida.
4: But what brought you here then? I would think like L.A. when you're in the entertainment.

0: Entertainment business is the spot. So why yeah. San Diego?
1: I mean, not to be negative, but LA just, I don't know. I never settled there.
2: Not your vibe. So,
1: yeah. I was like, I need to venture somewhere else and check it out.
0: Yeah.
1: And I'd always been interested in San Diego. I'd come down to visit, and I came down, and literally when I moved down here, my neighbor, we became friends right away, and there were so many golden retrievers everywhere. And I was like,
3: that's all you need. That's all you need.
0: That is true.
3: That's fantastic. So I want to talk to you about the White House card, but before we get into that, I want to, like, how do you get chosen to become a UFC octagon girl? How does that even happen?
1: Yeah,
3: did you get spotted or
1: I
3: like?
1: Mean, this is the question, right? And so many amazing girls reach out to me all the time, and
3: I'm sure.
0: Yeah, they want that.
3: Emily's really interested.
2: I really am.
3: For a change.
0: I don't know.
2: I'm a little too old.
3: Okay. Well,
1: I mean, in some ways, I wish there was an easy answer and that like a lot of girls could do it.
3: Yeah.
1: At the same time, then I wouldn't be doing this.
3: Yeah, exactly. So, yeah, you're the chosen one.
1: We're lucky. Yeah. All of us who do it, we've been around forever.
0: Like an open audition, or does somebody spot you at the mall?
1: So,
0: like,
1: it's happened different ways for all of us, but I would say, like, mostly it's like they'll hold some sort of casting and or audition type thing, and then you win that, and then if you win that, you kind of stick.
3: Do they make you
1: forever.
3: Walk around with a placard?
1: No, no.
3: So nothing like that. Okay.
1: My situation was, they used to do something back in the day with Trans World Surf. I don't know if you remember Trans World
2: for
1: magazine.
2: Sure.
1: Yeah, uh-huh. They had like surf, skate, wakeboard, all the things.
3: Uh-huh.
1: And I was living in Florida at the time, and I was in the surf one. And someone else had won the motocross one, and they had some sort of thing going on where, like, if you won that, you got to be a guest octagon girl for one fight.
0: Oh.
1: Something happened with that girl last minute, fell through, and so they were scrambling, and they were like, well, we've got all these other girls in these magazines. And they saw me, called me, asked me if I was scared of crowds. All that,
3: you're good.
1: Answered the questions right, and then they just had me come out to be a guest octagon girl.
3: That's so crazy.
0: Wow.
3: That's crazy.
0: Wow.
3: And that's how it began.
1: And then they brought me on to Strikeforce, and then
4: Strikeforce,
1: I think, kind of like merged with UFC
3: they
1: like
3: bought
1: 8 months later or something. So then they just brought us over.
3: Well, it is wild.
0: Yeah.
3: And, you know, throughout the history of UFC, there have been different UFC octagon girls, like Ariana Celeste, all these different girls. Mm-hmm. And I feel like, I know this sounds weird, but almost a hierarchy of like, you know, some of the ones are do like the really major events and some are doing the smaller events and things like that. You are now, to me, the A number one. I don't even know how it works. Is that sound right?
1: I mean, there's some truth to that, but not really at the same time. Like they try to even it out.
3: Okay.
1: Like, they like to try to like make it fair for all the girls having the same number of fights. But there is some truth to, if you've been around longer and you're doing a good
3: job, the test
1: of time. You're going to do the bigger fights.
3: Yeah. Now, you know, the things about, you know, the White House card, before I get into that, you've done fights and different events in other countries, right?
1: Uh-huh. Yeah, a little bit.
3: How did, you know, again, they have girls, like specific girls for that too, right?
1: Yeah, yeah.
3: Like girls in Brazil or girls in Europe or whatever. Yeah. Like, that's kind of crazy too.
1: Yeah, and those girls have been around forever as well.
3: And do you guys have is there like a get together with all of you guys? Where you guys like, you know,
0: like a sleepover night?
1: Yeah.
3: Oh my God.
0: Okay,
3: could you imagine?
4: Or you guys give each other tips.
0: Okay.
3: Yeah. Oh my God, can we erase this?
0: Yeah.
4: You give each other tips.
3: This would be great.
0: There's a pillow fight, Eddie. Yeah.
3: Oh my God. Yeah. This gets better.
2: You know you can't do that to him.
4: Yeah, you hold the pillow.
3: I'll be like the ring card for the pillow fight.
4: Guy for the pillow fight.
3: I think it just makes sense.
0: I don't think it makes sense.
4: Eddie and I will switch between rounds.
3: Yes.
0: I don't think you guys.
3: This is great. Chrissy loves this idea. Chrissy loves this idea.
0: I'm sorry, Chrissy.
1: Sleepover.
3: See?
1: Like some dancing.
3: Don't fall asleep first. As you know what happens. Oh, this is great.
0: Oh my God.
3: In all honesty though, is there like not necessarily a get together, but like, do you guys have like meetings?
1: I mean, I wish. I love the other girls in other countries.
3: Okay.
1: I don't see them that much.
4: Oh,
3: that's too bad.
0: They're a text thread you guys share or something?
1: I know. Like an annual Octagon Girl meeting.
3: Oh my God.
0: Like superheroes, they get together in like a lair.
3: Yes.
0: Yeah.
1: Yes.
3: Just a hot chick lair.
0: Okay.
3: That would be great.
1: Okay, maybe I should organize it.
3: Honestly.
1: Yeah.
3: Well, I'll put it together.
0: Wait, why are you involved?
3: I just think I need to be.
1: Why are you involved?
3: Guys, shut up. We're getting somewhere.
0: Okay.
3: So let's talk about the White House. Because watching that event
4: so cool.
3: Just on TV, for me, as a fan was surreal.
1: Wasn't
3: it didn't make sense. I'm like, what am I seeing? Like, literally, that's the White House right there. On the lawn, they're fighting, and there's a crowd, and they're walking literally from the Oval Office, the fighters are. It didn't make any sense. It was insane. I can't imagine being there. You were one of the Octagon girls. So, again, I say that as a hierarchy. I mean, you're getting chosen to the White House card. It means you got to be one of the top girls, I'm guessing. But talk to me about, first of all, what kind of clearance do you have to be part of that?
1: I mean, I know it sounds, I'm sure a lot went on behind the scenes I did not see.
3: Okay.
1: I just gave my full name and my social security.
5: Oh, really?
0: So they already know everything.
3: Yeah.
1: It was all
3: That's kind of scary.
4: You know your blood type.
1: I showed up with my passport, had no problems.
3: Okay.
0: Okay.
3: Well, that's cool.
1: Yeah. And I just got lucky every day that I went, there was no line. But I know some staff did have to wait in a really long line.
3: Oh, okay.
1: Just
5: a security line.
1: Yeah. That part was easy. I think everything was so surreal, though. Like, I think you used that word.
3: And yeah.
1: It's a very good word for it. I didn't get to rewatch what it looked like for the fans watching.
3: It's insane.
1: Well, I think
3: when you were there.
1: To rewatch it, you can only see the fights. You can't see the walkouts.
3: No, you can. No, they showed them. They literally, because they start back wherever they were. Uh-huh. So they started in different rooms of the White House. One literally was in the Oval. I think it was Gaethje who was in the Oval Office.
1: The last one,
3: and they started there and they walked them all the way with the camera following the whole way.
1: Yeah.
3: So you got to experience the whole thing. They went through the Hall of Presidents, like the whole thing. You saw the whole thing. It was crazy.
4: Did you get to go in the Oval Office and stuff?
1: No,
4: like that?
1: We weren't allowed to go in the White House.
4: Oh,
3: so you didn't actually get to go.
1: Clearance for that.
3: Oh, okay.
1: We didn't need to be in there.
3: Yeah, it kind of makes sense.
4: You weren't like eating a burger at like the Lincoln bedroom.
3: Why would you do that?
4: I don't know.
5: Well, it's like they're not eating burgers then anyway.
1: Okay, but if you watch it,
3: it was on Paramount Plus. That's where I watched it.
1: When you watch it live, you could see it on Paramount Plus.
3: Yes.
1: I went today.
3: That was like the coolest part with the band playing. And
1: the band was amazing.
3: I know. Yeah. Like, it's hard to explain it because you're like, wait, what? Mm-hmm. But literally, it's called the President's Band, I think, or something like that.
1: Uh-huh.
3: And they were playing live the walkout music.
1: Yeah, Sean O'Malley's one sounded so.
3: It was
1: live.
3: Cool.
1: Wow.
3: It was the coolest thing I've ever seen. And I'm not joking. I'm not saying that just because Chrissy here. It was really the coolest thing I've ever seen.
1: It was amazing, and it went by so quick. There was so much lead up to it, and we had like a fitting. I think we had like two fittings.
3: How many outfits did you have? Because I was trying to fit. Yeah, you had a bunch of outfits.
1: We had 4 outfit changes, and we had a shoot in the outfits, and there was just so much lead up and excitement to it. And like, you know, it's like, what is this going to be like? How the heck are we going to do this?
3: Right.
1: And then you just get there and everything's all set up and it looks great. And we had rehearsal and we were in there like a couple days before. And we're like, how? Like, this is insane. And then the day of, it's like time to go. And then it just flew by.
3: Yeah.
1: And all the fights were amazing. And they were all pretty, I think all of them were finishes except the last one, I think, went 4 rounds. But. Or like early finishes. But yeah, it flew by.
3: Yeah, it was awesome. It was such a great card and such a surreal experience. Mm-hmm. Now, have you got to meet the president? Because he's come to a lot of UFC events.
1: I've met him ish before, like eye contact.
3: Give you a wink.
1: Yeah. I don't
4: hopefully only a wink.
3: Yeah.
4: Question for you. When you're in the octagon and is it nerve-wracking when you see, like, the biggest celebrities in the world in, like, the first 4 rows? Like, Tom Brady, Timothée Chalamet, there's the president, and there, you know what I mean? Is that crazy? That must be crazy, right? That's got to be a surreal feeling, right?
1: Kind of. It's more so like, why that angle? Like,
0: down angle.
1: Back a little
5: more. Because they're so close and they're down there.
1: Yeah, double chin.
3: Yeah. That's what we're worried about. Yeah, that's great.
1: I'm like, I gotta look good.
3: Yeah.
1: That's what I'm here for. They have the worst angle of me.
3: Oh, come on, man. What are these cameramans thinking? It's crazy. So I don't know that you can top the White House, but have there been other like cities or events or places that you've been where you go, that was pretty impressive?
1: I mean, I've worked so many amazing events. I did Canelo versus Crawford, which was put on by Dana and some of the UFC staff. So that was huge. That was like 70,000 people.
0: Wow.
1: So standing there and everyone's like fans were lighting up in that arena. It was really crazy.
4: And at the main event, you probably feel the energy and everyone's just so excited. That's a cool feeling.
1: That
4: That
1: was really cool. I worked a lot of historic fights. So I've worked a lot of McGregor's fights, like Diaz, and then Ronda Rousey came from Strikeforce to UFC at the same time I did, so I watched all of that happen. So, yeah, there's been a lot of really cool ones. I loved working in Paris. I've done that like 2 or 3 times.
5: Ooh. Wow.
1: So
3: get to do some shopping while you're there.
4: Can you tell us the most famous male celebrity to try to slide in your DMs?
1: Ooh. Oh, no.
3: Eddie from the show?
4: Okay, so, Eddie from the show.
3: sorry.
1: I mean, okay, so for the longest time, I had my DMs off. Because, okay. Like,
0: smart.
1: The messages were so Why? Creepy, and I didn't want to see it.
0: Yeah.
3: Wait, what?
1: For you. But I opened it up again around the White House, because I was like, well, brands might reach out.
3: That's true.
4: Yeah.
1: So technically it's open right now, but I should probably repost
3: No,
1: it.
3: You shouldn't have said that.
5: Yeah. You got a lot of creepos listening.
3: Hey!
1: Okay, it's shut down
3: I'm
1: again.
3: Sitting right here.
5: Okay, sorry.
1: No, but I think I got one before I shut it down, like years and years ago, from, I think it was like Lil Wayne or something.
4: That's amazing.
3: Shout out, Lil Wayne. Shout out, bro.
1: Yeah, yeah. I was like, oh, cool.
3: He's just a big fan.
1: Yeah.
4: He's just a big fan.
1: Yeah, he wasn't like weird or anything. Yeah. I think he was just like, you're beautiful with like a heart.
3: Okay.
1: Like, thanks.
3: Yeah, I mean, okay. That's
5: Lil Wayne.
3: I mean, are there particular fighters that you personally enjoy to watch?
1: Oh, yeah, for sure.
3: Who are like some of your faves?
1: I mean, we're not supposed to like have favorites, probably.
3: Yeah. Why not?
1: But like, I mean, a lot of the ones that I'll tell you are retired now. So
3: okay.
1: Like Cowboy Cerrone is probably my all-time favorite.
3: Really?
1: I met him when I came in to be a guest Octagon girl. He was at like a photo shoot we were all doing. And then throughout my career, he's fought so many times. He was always so exciting to watch.
3: Yeah.
1: He's a cool guy.
3: Yeah.
1: So he's definitely one of my favorites. I love that he was always ready to fight. I feel like they probably never asked him and he said, no, I'm not ready. You know, he'd probably always be like, yes, put me in there.
3: For sure.
1: Ronda Rousey was always fun to watch. I mean, she just dominated all the time, but.
3: Till the end.
1: yeah. And then like people who are still around that have been around forever, like Max Holloway, Justin Gaethje. I love Dustin Poirier. Yeah.
3: Did you do the Conor fight this last one?
1: Yeah.
3: You did?
1: Yeah.
4: Oh, you did.
1: That was a bummer.
3: Yeah.
4: That was such a bummer. Yeah. What was the word backstage? Did anybody think that he was hurt going in, or it was just kind of a shock?
1: There were rumors of that, but I don't think I don't think majority of people thought that.
4: Yeah.
3: Well, if you look at that goofy kick that he tried to do, you're like, well, yeah, it kind of makes sense that you're going to hurt yourself by doing something crazy like that. But it was unfortunate, you know, because he's such an exciting guy and, you know, whatever. But and I imagine Conor fights are probably a little bit crazier and up there for the excitement of the crowd.
1: Back like before, luckily it didn't happen this time, but, you know, the fans would get crazy and they'd be throwing stuff and we were scared we were going to get hit with things. I remember they threw like energy drinks at the weigh-in stage once.
3: Oh, no way.
1: Almost hit us. Yeah.
3: Well, we were there for, we broadcasted from the Mayweather fight.
4: Yeah, Mayweather.
3: McGregor-Mayweather. And that weigh-in was insane
4: that
3: too.
4: That was crazy.
3: But the amount of crazy Irishmen that came in. I mean, it was like bananas. So
4: everywhere.
3: It was wild. Yeah, that was a wild time.
1: We would stay like at the MGM Grand Hotel. Where
3: that's what
1: we
3: were too.
1: Yeah.
3: Chris, why didn't we hang out? Chris, we could have done the pillow fight thing.
1: Okay, can you?
4: Were you at
1: the annual Octagon Girls? Well,
3: I know. I'm so mad.
4: Were you at the Mayweather Khabib fight?
1: No,
3: McGregor.
4: McGregor. Yeah, that's what I meant.
1: Oh, well,
3: McGregor.
1: Okay.
4: Mayweather. McGregor.
1: Was that the time that
4: they got
1: to step at the shuttles?
3: When they,
4: yes,
1: I was there for that.
3: Oh yeah, no. So when they actually fought, when they got the big, when he jumped into the crowd,
4: they jumped into the crowd,
3: and they got into the ring and the octagon and got crazy.
1: Yeah, I don't know. Sometimes my memory.
3: You probably blocked that.
5: Oh, there's so many.
3: You probably blocked.
1: Yeah,
4: it's probably so like adrenaline rush with all the people. It's
1: and there's so many of the fights. And they're all so excited.
3: It's every week.
1: And, yeah.
3: It's every week. Well, Chrissy, now that I know you so well, and we're arranging the whole pillow fight thing, and we'll talk later. And I know that you live in San Diego. Don't be a stranger, because we're going to have you in more, because now we're best friends.
1: Okay.
3: So it's great. She loves it. She loves it. This is great. Chrissy, it was super cool having
1: you
3: in.
1: Thanks for having
3: me. Absolutely.
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0: The show.
3: I would like to introduce you
0: to the ringleader, Eddie.
4: Here's the thing about Eddie you need to know. Eddie doesn't have the ability to not be Eddie.
0: The mother of this crew, Skye.
5: Yeah, I'm kind of Miss Meek, like you can almost talk me into anything.
0: Thor.
6: I'm not a social butterfly, nor do I want to be one.
0: And Emily.
7: I am sometimes very, very selfish, and sometimes I'm actually very, very giving.
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4: So, I was really freaking out on Friday morning that Thor was going to spoil the Spider-Man movie for me.
5: Yes.
4: Mm-hmm. Wow. He went and saw it Thursday.
8: I did.
4: And was all hyped about it.
5: Way
4: and I was very nervous all morning long that this guy's going to say something on accident. That's kind of been his M.O.
5: Yeah, I mean, rightfully so. I mean, if my M.O.
8: If you go by history.
4: Big spoiler.
5: You know? Yeah, big time. And he spoils things like not intentionally. He just starts talking and gets so excited and then something comes out.
4: And you're like, dude.
5: Yeah.
4: And you say, oh, yeah. Happens all the time.
9: Yeah, once he gets going, he can't stop.
4: Yeah.
5: No.
4: Yeah. And so I was freaking out.
5: Yeah.
4: All Friday morning, like, oh, dude, this is not good. And our plan was to see the movie all the way until Sunday, not till Sunday.
8: That's crazy.
4: Because my daughter had plans on Saturday, and then I was just like, well, I guess we're going Sunday, you know, which sucks, but that was the way it was.
5: Were you worried about social media?
4: So I wasn't until Thor kept texting me on Friday, like, dude, you need to go because it's everywhere. Don't go on Twitter because it's all over the place.
8: Yeah, because there was, there's casting of a new Marvel movie, and I felt like if he saw why this was going viral, that would ruin it.
5: Oh.
8: So I was just like, because they kept saying there's this smoking hot blonde chick. I don't know what her name is, but she's going to play Emma Frost in the new X-Men movie.
5: Oh, okay.
8: I don't know how I've never heard of this chick.
5: Yeah.
8: Oh, my God.
5: Yeah.
8: And I saw, if Eddie saw that, it would ruin something. Spider-Man.
5: No. Mm.
8: So I was just like, you got to stay off of Twitter and everything.
5: Yeah.
4: So, yeah, he was texting me, stay off, don't go on Twitter, blah, blah, blah, don't go on social media. And I was like, all right, you know, that's great. I'll try and do that.
5: Yeah.
4: And so I was just kind of like, whatever, it is what it is. Well, then later on Friday, I got word from my wife that my son Jack is getting invited to go to his friend's house on Sunday. And I was like, well, what about the movie?
8: Yeah.
9: That was when you're going
4: to
9: see it?
4: That's when we're supposed to go see it.
8: Yeah.
5: And did everybody in the family want to see it?
4: Oh, yeah.
5: We're big
4: Marvel fans.
5: Okay.
8: Yeah.
4: My daughter, really big Marvel fan.
5: Wow.
4: But yeah, they're all into it. They all wanted to see it. But I'm like, so where are we going to go?
8: Yeah, that's messed up.
4: I'm like, this is crazy.
5: Right.
4: Mm-hmm. And so...
8: got to see it without the kid.
4: Now, I did get kind of pumped because the reason why Jack got invited is he's got invited to a new D&D crew.
5: Okay.
9: Oh, no.
5: All right, Eddie.
8: Oh, no.
4: Now, old D&D crew, they're gone. They're out.
5: Oh, because I was going to say...
8: Too big of nerds.
5: Okay. Because you can't be...
8: How is that possible?
5: You can't be in two D&D crews at once, right?
4: Yeah, you can.
5: Sure. Oh, you can.
4: Of course.
5: You can.
4: But when you have a crew that's, you know, real faithful, you stick with that crew.
9: There's loyalty there?
4: Sure.
8: Does Jack come to the old man for advice on D&D?
5: What?
4: There's a lot of issues. There's a lot of issues going on. They don't play the way they're supposed to play.
8: Because it's all like on phones and stuff?
4: So I go, well, do you have everything you need to play with this new crew?
5: Yeah.
4: And he's like, I don't know. What do I need? I'm like, what do you need?
8: Oh, no.
4: Are you out of your mind?
5: What do you
9: need? Yeah, what do you need? Like,
4: well,
9: I don't know.
4: A, number one, you need dice.
5: Oh.
4: You have 20-sided dice.
5: Okay.
4: There's all kinds of different dice that you use.
8: 20-sided.
4: In D&D. I go, do you have a campaign? Do you have character sheets? I mean, what do you...
5: Yeah, I just started.
8: He doesn't know what he's doing, huh?
5: I just started binging Stranger Things, and I know in Stranger Things they have like binders.
4: See, that's
5: they,
4: when I used to play.
5: They have like little blocking things set up so you can't. The DM.
8: They're hardcore nerds
4: for the DM.
5: All the papers.
4: Or they're doing it right.
5: Yeah, there's like little figurines for some of them. It's
4: fantastic.
5: It's like
8: hardcore.
5: A whole setup.
8: Yeah.
4: When I played.
5: Yeah.
4: With my old crew.
8: This is a cool crew.
4: We had a giant board, like kind of like Stranger Things, and we had blocks and figures and everything like that. It was pretty hardcore.
9: Wow. Is it a board that you buy at the store?
4: No, we made it.
9: So like a piece of cardboard type of thing?
4: Yeah, with like graph paper so that you can, when you read a campaign, it'll tell you the dimensions of a room. So we'd lay it out.
9: And like you use like markers and stuff?
4: We have little blocks to lay out the room.
8: Wow,
5: this is a lot.
9: You and the the Sandoval boys?
4: Sandoval boys.
9: Yeah. That was your crew.
4: Yeah.
5: Yeah.
8: Got Eddie. Little Eddie.
9: Little Eddie.
4: Well, yeah. Come on, get it right.
9: Okay. Yeah, come on.
5: Little Eddie.
4: Because I'm Eddie.
8: You're Eddie.
4: And we had Little Eddie.
8: Little Eddie.
4: We had Robert, aka Bobby, but
8: why
4: all of a sudden
8: he wanted
4: to be called Robert.
5: Yeah.
4: You're so cool.
8: You'd want to be called Bobby. At that age.
4: Yeah.
8: You're called Robert. It's like being called Mike and Michael. Nobody called Michael at the
4: He was younger. Always Bobby. Yeah. When we got to high school, all of a sudden he became Robert. Hey, Robert.
9: Was he like taking himself a little too seriously?
8: Yeah.
4: Oh, he's a cool guy now.
9: Yeah.
4: Oh, okay.
8: If you called him Rob, was it?
4: Well, he got on the basketball team and thought it was a big deal.
5: Oh, Robert. Yeah.
4: Okay, Bobby.
8: Who else is shocked he plays sports?
4: I played sports.
5: Oh, whoops.
8: Yeah, but you were allegedly the one that did both.
4: Well, Bobby was tall.
8: Oh,
4: that's why.
8: Okay.
4: Oh. Wasn't most athletic, but he was tall.
5: Instant.
4: So, yeah.
5: Yeah.
4: And then we had Art, who was the DM.
5: The DM.
4: Sports? The oldest.
5: Big time.
4: Nah.
5: No sports for Art?
4: Nah.
5: Wow.
4: Nah, lady killer.
5: So Jack's going empty handed?
4: Yes.
8: Wow.
4: Dummy. And so then I go, dude, you got to at least have dice. I go, you got that 3D printer now? Make some dice.
5: Oh, wow.
4: Which he was like, that's actually a really good idea. But then they figured out, it's all they can do digitally. And there's like some dice app that you can roll.
8: That's not as fun.
4: I'll do stupid.
8: Uh-oh. And I also,
4: I want to control
8: for some
4: my
8: reason,
4: dice.
8: Like when I'm at a casino and there's like blackjack that's on this, like on a computer, I don't trust it.
4: Oh, no, it's a scam.
8: I feel like it's a scam.
9: Like roulette.
8: Or like roulette. Yeah. I do not trust it. I
4: totally agree with you.
9: So a little ball bouncing
8: around. I would feel like this is the same way. I wouldn't trust
4: it. Of course
8: it.
4: I'm going to lose.
9: Yeah.
4: I mean,
9: yeah,
4: the house owns it.
8: Exactly. So that's how I feel about this.
4: I totally agree.
8: Yeah.
4: So whatever, not my problem. Go do your little D&D thing.
9: Okay.
4: It's not the way it's supposed to be done, but I can't say.
8: But that's a good excuse.
4: So that one did make me feel good.
8: Yeah.
4: You know, like all right. Okay. Now hopefully this crew sticks, and is cooler than the last crew.
5: Oh,
4: but
5: wow.
4: We'll see. I don't know.
5: Okay.
4: So now I'm screwed. I'm like, this is not good.
5: Yeah.
4: And so I was like, all right, now I'm freaking out. I can't wait. And I said, all right, this is all happening on Friday. My wife and kids were out doing something. And so I go, well, I'm going to look up times and showings for that day, for Friday.
5: For Friday?
4: Because I can't wait. I'm not waiting.
5: Was there any?
4: I don't know.
5: I envisioned it would all be sold out. Like,
4: so I went online.
5: Yeah.
4: And it's literally showing every half hour.
8: Yeah. Some theaters.
5: So many screens.
4: Yeah. I'm like, okay. So I picked a time and I saw that there were some decent seats, you know, all the like primo right in the middle, gone. But I mean, it was still off to the side, but not all the way to the side.
8: Yeah.
4: So I'm like, okay.
8: As long as you're not in like the first like five rows.
4: No.
8: You're just like, that's brutal.
4: That's ridiculous. And so then I called Deborah and I say, hey, you guys got to meet me.
8: Wow.
4: We're going at 4:00.
5: Damn.
4: I got the tickets already.
5: Doing this.
4: You're meeting me.
8: Yeah.
4: We're going.
5: Yeah.
4: So we went.
5: Wow.
4: I saw it.
8: Yeah.
4: I saw Spider-Man.
8: I got a text right before 4 saying, on my way to see Spider-Man. And I was pumped as if I was seeing it.
4: Yeah. Yeah. I mean, I couldn't risk it getting spoiled for me anymore.
5: Yeah.
8: I don't blame you, man.
4: Too excited.
8: It was everywhere.
4: It really was.
8: And multiple full-length, like, good versions of it leaked online, too.
4: Oh, really?
5: Yeah
8: like, on Twitter.
4: Oh.
8: So, like, people kept creating accounts with the same video of the whole movie.
4: Well, now that I've seen it, my entire timeline is it. And I'm seeing everybody's talking about it. Just, there's no, like, spoiler alert. It's just out
8: it's
4: there
8: just
4: now.
8: Out there.
4: And then, like, clips from the movie, all these things. I was like, oh, my God.
5: Wow.
4: It's pretty crazy.
5: Yeah.
4: So, I loved it. In case you want to know, I'm not going to do any spoilers or anything like
5: that. Two thumbs up.
4: Yes. I loved it. I do have some nerd issues with it.
8: As you would.
4: A little bit.
8: I understand.
9: Did you see nerd issues?
8: I don't.
4: No, he doesn't. He's not deep.
8: Yeah. I'm not deep.
4: Come on, man.
8: Like that, as you could tell, I'm not as deep as him. Yeah. But I loved the way how they set up something. I thought it was great. But I know Eddie doesn't like it.
4: Well, I'm so engrossed in origin stories.
5: Yeah.
4: And the way it was in the comics.
8: Yeah.
4: I have to just accept like this is like an MCU version of how they're doing it and be okay with it.
8: Yeah.
4: It's not the way my story would have been.
5: Wow.
4: But it is, it's still great.
8: And it's going to be really, I can't wait to see what they do with it in the next two movies, because it's going to have a massive play in the next one of the two movies that are coming out.
5: Now, it was the number two biggest opening of all time. Oh, and they say by the time they get the actual hard numbers today, it may be the number one overtaking Endgame.
4: It was crazy how many people were at the movies.
5: Yeah.
4: Which like is when I walked in there.
8: Which is like, I mean, I went.
4: Yeah.
8: I hadn't been to the last movie I saw in theater was Deadpool and Wolverine.
5: Wow.
8: Was that a year and a half ago?
4: Big Marvel guy. Yeah.
8: I've been locked in since Spider-Man. I've always been a Spider-Man fan. It's my favorite superhero.
5: Is this your favorite Spider-Man movie of all the movies you've seen?
8: So that's a crazy question.
5: What a 6'10"?
8: She's throwing that at me.
5: I went home.
8: The last Spider-Man, Far From Home, was it? No Way Home. Sorry.
5: Yeah.
8: No Way Home was my favorite ever.
5: Oh, okay.
8: So I went back and watched that on Friday.
4: Oh my God.
5: Again?
8: And it's close, man. But I think No Way Home is still my favorite because the Tobey Maguire and what's his name?
5: Andrew Garfield
8: show was so good. And Green Goblin is so like, is the best villain. So like, I think, but this is like right there. This was great. This was like 1B for me. I loved this movie.
5: Really?
8: I thought it was awesome. I think Tom Holland's by far the best Spider-Man. I don't even think it's close.
5: Wow.
8: But that's just me.
4: I agree.
5: Hyped.
4: Yeah. I agree.
8: And then, so then I watched Eddie and Jamie were like, you got to watch Fantastic Four, otherwise you're going to be just so lost.
5: Oh.
8: Which, would I be that lost?
4: I mean, do you know the characters?
8: Not really.
4: Yeah, exactly.
8: Every Fantastic Four movie has been terrible, so I never watched it.
4: Doomsday is going to be everybody together, and Fantastic Four is massive.
8: I watched Fantastic Four.
5: This weekend?
8: This past weekend.
5: Oh my gosh.
9: Oh, look at this guy.
8: And then I thought it was okay. Didn't love it, but I didn't hate it.
4: It's a very different style of Marvel movie.
8: Yeah. It's like the 60s meets new tech.
4: It's wild.
8: Yeah.
4: Huh. It's wild.
8: They should have.
4: I liked it though.
8: I didn't hate it.
4: Yeah.
8: I just thought it was okay. And then I watched Thunderbolts.
4: Okay, hold on a minute.
5: How much time did you have this weekend?
8: Well, it was just me. It was a heat wave.
4: Yeah.
8: And my wife worked, so it was just me and the Walkman.
4: Did Walker like him?
8: Which
4: one was his favorite?
8: So because of this idiot's kid, I had to keep pausing it. Because he was like, we'd watch it, and then he'd be at for 20 minutes, I'd have to play with him.
5: Then I
8: got to feed him.
4: Brutal.
8: Then I got to change his diaper. It took me forever to get through these two movies.
4: That's awful.
8: But I love Thunderbolts, because Florence Pugh as Yelena is incredible.
4: She's hysterical.
8: And she's hysterical, and she's so hot. So, like, she's
4: big Pugh man.
8: Guy. I watched those. I think I'm good now. I'm not the biggest Anthony Mackie fan as Captain America, so I don't know if I want to watch Brand New World.
4: Wait, are you going in reverse order?
8: I kind of am.
4: I mean, this doesn't even make sense.
8: I kind of am.
4: Yeah.
8: I kind of am. Because I was a little confused in Thunderbolts when Bucky's a congressman now.
4: Yeah, you got to watch the new Captain America.
8: How was that?
4: He got voted in. Look who's president.
8: That is true.
4: You know, I mean, anything can happen.
5: That's true.
8: But I liked it so much that it got me hyped to finally
4: watch it. Big Marvel guy.
8: So what I can't wait. I can't wait for Doomsday.
4: Yeah. Obviously. It's going to get crazy.
5: And when's Doomsday?
4: December.
5: December. Oh, yeah. Okay.
8: I am a little worried they're bringing back all the old X-Men, like early 2000s. And it's just like, I don't know.
4: I trust the process. I think it's all going to make sense.
8: Rebecca Romijn wasn't a good actress then.
4: Oh my God.
8: And why now she's coming back.
4: Why is she catching strays for?
5: Rebecca.
4: I mean, it wasn't like you really needed to put a lot of acting skill into Mystique.
8: Well, the next Mystique was Jennifer Lawrence.
4: Yeah, well,
8: I mean,
4: that is true.
8: It's a little bit different.
4: It was an upgrade.
5: Wow.
4: The movies, it was crazy going to the theater. I mean, I've not seen a line at concessions like this in years, decades.
5: Wow. Oh.
4: Like, it was probably 30 people deep.
8: Yeah.
5: Oh, damn.
4: At least, yeah. I mean, it was crazy.
9: That's cool.
4: So yeah, what would be the number one all time?
5: So Avengers Endgame.
4: Oh, was that?
5: Yeah,
4: that
5: the number sense. One opening, but only $2 million apart. Spider-Man this weekend
4: made number one.
5: Made $355 million. Wow. Endgame made $357 million. So they say by the time they actually count the money up today, Spider-Man could be the number one opening weekend of all time.
8: You know who else watched it?
4: Who?
8: My dad.
5: Shut up, Big Vic.
8: So Big Vic and my mom, Kat.
5: Yeah.
8: We'll watch Marvel from time to time.
4: Okay.
8: And they are a part of a movie group every Thursday.
4: Oh, yeah, the movie club.
9: Oh, yeah.
8: Nice. The movie club.
4: Yeah.
8: $5 for a movie.
5: Yeah.
8: And they were going to go, they missed this movie, so they still wanted to see because their friends saw it. And I go, well, did you see the last one, No Way Home? And my dad said, no. Okay, and I go, Dad, you're going to be so confused. And he goes, why? And I go, because they're all tied in a lot. And you're going to be, he goes, well, what do I need to know? And I go, I'm not going to tell you the whole movie, Dad. Just go see it. He goes, where do I watch it? I go, I don't know. Disney Plus? Well, we don't have Disney Plus.
4: Oh,
8: I go, see if you could rent it on Amazon. How do you rent it?
5: Oh God.
4: That's
8: how that happened.
4: Okay.
9: Oh, well, no.
4: That's wild.
5: Yeah.
4: Well, hopefully everybody else went and saw Spider-Man. Emily?
9: Didn't.
4: Okay.
9: I didn't. I was doing other things.
4: Yes. I'm shocked.
9: Yeah, I haven't seen it yet.
4: Okay. Maybe you went to the movies this weekend. You know, it is expensive. That's the thing. I talked about those concessions and all that stuff.
5: Yeah.
4: Or maybe you did other stuff. We're going to see how much we are spending on the weekend for activities, which is honestly a little shocking when we get back on the show. A Rock 105.3.
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0: on the show. It's Rock 105.3. So everything is expensive now. We know that, right? And so if you want to do some fun stuff on the weekends, it's going to cost you. Mm-hmm. I mean, everything costs money, right?
1: Yeah.
0: And so it's crazy. I talk about going to the movies. I can't even tell you how much money I spent for a family of four
1: really?
0: To go to the movies. Well, after you get the tickets, then you get the concessions and all that stuff. And I mean, it adds up.
1: Yeah.
0: Or say you want to go to a Padres game.
1: Mm-hmm. Oh.
0: Good luck.
1: Yeah.
2: It's crazy.
0: I can't even, for a family of four?
1: Yeah.
0: Like, it's crazy.
1: Yeah. Wild.
0: Yeah. It's crazy. And so whatever it is you want to do, it's costly. So they looked into this and tried to figure out, all right, well, how much are we spending on activities on weekends?
1: Yeah, and this number's pretty wild. Now, maybe I don't relate because I don't do much on weekends.
0: Oh, really? What'd you do this weekend?
1: Well, I did go to a charity event on Saturday.
0: There it is. There it is. Of course you did.
3: Of course you did.
0: No, I meant like, you know, did you go do anything like activity wise with your family? And
1: well, I had my family come over.
3: Worked at a soup kitchen. I wasn't going to say anything. But
0: thanks for asking.
1: I had my family come over. And so I wasn't in charge of the main dish this time for my finger quote barbecue, which never involves an actual barbecue.
2: Just family coming over for dinner.
1: But I decided I was going to have drinks and appies. And appies, just like fruits, veggies, some chips, some dips, stuff like that. And I went to the grocery store and I was shocked because checking out, it was like $125 just for like, you know, some sodas, some cut waters, some chips, some fruits, some veggies.
0: Adds up.
1: Yeah, I'm like, what? Like, I thought, you know, I thought I'd
0: be still didn't really leave the house, huh?
1: Mm-mm. Well, no, no, I don't do things. So as far as summer activities, I don't really relate. But according,
0: you didn't go wakeboarding.
2: You're missing out, Sky.
1: No, I didn't charter.
0: Emily
1: a fish
0: was on the boat.
2: We were on the boat on Elgato this weekend.
0: Sick.
2: Wow. And that adds up too. I mean, like Robert, I know it costs Robert like $200 to fill the boat up with
0: really?
2: Gas. Yeah.
0: Wow.
2: Because it's like a special kind of gas.

0: gas, stuff like that. They have $50 on that. So they say you add that all up for one person, you're at $397.
1: Okay. Hold on, though. Am I doing all of that in the one weekend?
2: That's way too much. I'm
1: exhausted.
2: Are you
1: insane?
0: Yeah. I mean, I know people who do all this. I don't do barely even one of these things, but I know people who from Friday, Saturday, Sunday have people over. Then the next day, they're going to someone else's house.
3: I don't get it.
0: Yeah.
3: I could hang out one of the days.
1: Yeah.
3: But the other days, I'm just going to
1: do a day of rest.
3: Yeah. Uh-huh. Sundays are a day of rest. Saturday, if we have something planned, great. If we don't, great. I saw two friends of ours out like canoeing with eight people. And I'm like, ugh. I'm like, I understand if you want to go out. I just that many people. Why do you want to be around that many people?
1: I mean, people have
3: on
1: friends,
3: kayaks. I don't know. It's just too much.
2: It's a whole crew together.
3: Like, oh god,
0: it's a good time.
1: Now you're seen, huh?
3: Eight people.
1: Okay.
0: Yeah, they say the number one thing people like to do if they're not going to each other's houses is going to a restaurant, and they say that money can get.
1: Well, there's $400 right there.
0: Yeah. That can get out of control.
1: Yeah, it's insane.
0: Yeah.
1: All right, well, so don't do anything on the weekends. That's the answer, I guess.
0: I've nailed it.
1: Yeah. We have heard that Thor's wife, Haley, will take in stray cats from time to time. In fact, don't you still got two cats like roaming outside?
3: Yeah, Lenny and Mick.
0: Mickey.
3: The Mixter. No. Got an update on Lenny, by the way.
1: Oh, can't wait to hear about that. Well, Thor is not alone. We're going to see what one guy is dealing with his wife coming up next on the show, a Rock 105.3.

0: Incubus on the show. It's Rock 105.3. So Thor has two cats of his own, and those were strays, right?
1: Yes.
0: Like your wife found them.
1: Yeah, one was Marshall. He was found in the biohazard area for work when he was like a tiny kitten.
0: Aww. Super kitten?
1: Maybe. Or super, he's super fat now.
0: Oh.
1: And then there's Kimmy, who wouldn't stop coming to our house a couple years ago. And I told Haley, do not bring her inside. She brought her inside.
0: But you said that with the first one, too.
2: Yeah, that's true.
3: And yeah, your foot was down for both.
1: Marshall had to stay in the garage.
0: Yeah. That didn't last even 24 hours.
1: He was such a cute kitten. And then Kimmy... We named her Kimmy because of Marshall and Kim.
0: Right.
1: Eminem and Kim.
0: Right.
1: And then there's Mickey, who started showing up.
0: Well, hang on. Okay. Calm down.
1: Sorry.
0: So these two are your cats.
1: Yeah,
0: they're in the house.
1: Inside cats, yes.
2: Yeah.
0: So then you move to this house in Chula Vista.
1: Yeah.
0: And now we have this other one.
1: Yeah, so Mickey came first. We don't know if it's a boy or a girl. We just call
0: it. Can't get close, right?
1: No, can't get close to her. We can tell she's older. And us and the neighbor feed her. She's probably been between the two houses for years. And then out of nowhere, one day, my wife brought home food, put it down, and saw this cat going through it. And that's Lenny.
0: Cat food?
1: No, it was burritos.
0: Oh.
1: And then that was
0: Lenny.
1: A Mexican
0: cat.
1: And Lenny hasn't left our house.
2: Since?
1: We'll go from like our neighbors on either side, and then but like stays in our driveway, sleeps now on the patio furniture in the backyard, will stand by the doors and wants to come inside. Aww. We've put on the next door app his face multiple times, but no one claims him. So I have news about Lenny.
0: Breaking news about Lenny.
2: Oh,
0: Lenny the stray cat?
1: Yeah, Lenny is very friendly and nice. I've put my foot down. I said to my wife, we're not having a third animal and a fifth animal in the house, especially when we're about to have another kid. So that breaks her heart because she's very concerned about Lenny getting hit by a car.
2: Oh.
1: So, because we're right on the street.
0: Yeah, but I mean, yeah. Cat is...
1: She's concerned.
0: Okay.
1: So she found Lenny a home from somebody that rides horses at the barn she goes to. An older woman whose cat just passed away.
2: Oh.
1: So Lenny will be leaving us.
0: Oh, no.
2: This week.
0: But yet, that's good.
2: That's good for Lenny.
1: She was on the phone with the older woman who had just lost her 17-year-old cat.
2: Aww.
1: And the woman's very excited because Lenny's very friendly.
2: Yeah.
0: So you'll be able to capture Lenny, no problem?
1: Oh, yeah. Lenny wants us to bring him inside.
0: Oh.
3: Jumping in your arms?
1: Yeah. So Lenny will be leaving us.
0: Mm. Damn. Were you guys feeding Lenny?
1: We had bought food for Lenny.
0: Because I knew you were doing that with Mickey.
1: Mickey, yeah.
0: Lenny, too?
1: Yeah. We buy one of the big bags of food.
2: Wow. Jeez.
1: Yeah.
0: Man.
1: Tell me about it.
0: That's everywhere.
1: Yeah. It's a lot, Eddie.
0: That's crazy.
1: It's a lot. Yeah.
0: Well, I guess you're not alone. I guess there's a guy out there that's talking about what he has been dealing with his wife.
2: Yeah, and he's in a bit of a sticky situation because he did this post that went viral because he basically starts off and says, I think my wife may have stolen a cat.
0: Ooh.
2: So he said about a week ago, wife came home from a trip to Walmart and said that when she went to Walmart, there was this cat just wandering around the lot, just meowing at people, blah, blah, blah. And she stayed with it for a while. She asked other people in the parking lot, do you know anything about this cat? Sometimes people with motorhomes stay in Walmart parking lots. Is this anybody's cat? Nobody knew the cat. Nobody claimed the cat. And the cat just kept rubbing up against her, meowing, meowing. So finally she's like, okay, well, this is a stray cat. So I'm going to take it home, take it to the vet, see if it has a chip and, try and find the owner. Takes it to the vet, no chip. And then by that point, she's already in love with the cat.
0: Oh, jeez.
2: And tells the husband, well, there's no chip. So clearly this is a stray cat. This is now.
0: No collar, obviously.
2: No collar, no tag. So this is now our cat. And he kind of kept saying to her, well, I mean, it looks well groomed. It's very friendly. Normally, stray cats born in the wild aren't this friendly. Mm-hmm. Nope. No chip. Total stray. This is our cat. Well, guy, husband, goes to Walmart the next weekend to do a little shopping and sees missing cat posters with the picture of this cat.
0: Oh, this is good.
3: Yeah.
0: They found the cat.
3: Yeah.
2: And so that's what he thinks. Okay. But he knows kind of deep down, oh, this is going to devastate my wife. She's like bonded with this cat already.
0: Oh, okay.
1: Yeah, so how long have they
2: had? It's a week.
1: Yeah. Well,
0: that's nothing.
1: Yeah. Too bad.
2: Yeah.
3: Yeah.
2: So,
0: yeah, if you lost one of your pets, how would you feel?
1: Exactly. That's how I look. That's crazy.
2: Yeah. Totally. Yeah. So he takes a picture of the poster to show his wife, gets home, shows his wife. She swears that's a different cat in the poster. Geez.
0: What?
2: That's a different cat. What? That's not this cat. This cat has this. That cat has that. And he goes, no, I mean, it's just the picture is a little darker and clearly we're seeing this with our eyes and blah, blah. Nope. Not the same cat. Woman is refusing to call the number. And so the guy's like,
0: is there a reward?
2: He didn't mention. But now he's like torn. He's like, I'm pretty positive my wife has stolen this cat. I feel horrible for this family who's putting posters up all over town looking for the cat. But his wife will like hate him and be devastated.
1: I mean,
2: if he takes
0: it's not
2: the
0: your
2: cat.
0: Cat.
1: Yeah, oh. I would call the, I would tell my wife, too bad. She wouldn't do this, but I'd call her. I'd say, too bad. We'd call. And we'd see if it was their cat.
3: Yeah, I'd have them send me a picture of the cat.
1: Or just come and see.
2: Visit.
0: Yeah.
1: And you know what I mean? Because they'll know if it's their cat. What if it's like a little kid that's they have kids?
2: Yeah,
1: like,
2: totally. Yeah. But this guy that's feels crazy. Like he can't win either way because he wants to give the family back the cat and do the right thing, but he knows his wife is going to be devastated and hate him.
0: Too bad.
2: For it.
1: Wife needs to grow up.
2: A little bit. Seriously.
1: Like, what the hell? It's been a week. Wow. It was like a year. I can understand that.
2: Yeah.
0: But yeah. Like if somehow somebody found Frankie, which is Emily's long lost cat.
3: R.I.P.?
0: Well, we don't know.
2: Nobody knows.
0: But what if someday Frankie appeared in somebody else's house and like was living with them this whole time?
3: That would be really messed up that they took him. Or her, I guess.
0: Yeah.
3: It was a girl.
0: You don't even know?
3: I forgot for a second.
0: Oh my God.
2: Named Frankie.
3: Named Frankie.
2: It is a little
3: obviously, I'd be upset.
0: I mean, but would you want Frankie back at this point? Or like, what if Frankie had a good home?
3: No, I'd want Frankie back.
0: Oh, you would want
3: Frankie. Yeah, of course.
0: But you have two other
1: cats
0: now.
1: What if you found out that Frankie left on purpose because she couldn't handle the screams anymore?
2: The screams. Hey,
3: that wouldn't surprise me, but to be honest, that would really disappoint me.
1: I would want
3: Frankie back.
0: Yeah. You'd want Frankie back. Okay. Yes. Well, this is pretty wild.
2: Yeah.
0: Wild scene going on. Apparently, Sky is having issues with her Oregon tenant is in the house right now. This is not good. We're going to see what the new issue is with Sky and her tenant when we get back on the show at Rock 105.3.
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This is Rock

0: Metallica on the show. It's Rock 105.3. In case you don't know, Sky has a Oregon house that is a vacation slash rental property.
1: Yes.
0: Depending on the season, really?
1: So the community only allows month to month. You can't do like Airbnb where you can just rent a weekend. So it makes it harder to rent. And then to your point of it being seasonal, coastal Oregon isn't the hottest spot during the colder months.
0: You don't say.
2: Oh.
1: Yes. So there is definitely a peak season, which is the summertime for it to rent. And luckily this summer it's rented for 3 months in a row by the same person who rented it last summer.
3: Oh wow, they're on it, huh?
1: Oh yeah. So, and she's already reached out about wanting to rent it next summer.
3: Well, they're trying to get in as much as they can before it falls off a cliff.
1: Okay, again, it's not going to fall off a cliff. There's plenty of backyard before the cliff starts.
0: Yeah,
1: it's minimal erosion, which, you know, just happens when you're right there up against the
0: big
1: ocean.
0: One, huh?
1: Okay, we're not talking about the big one. It's going to be fine. The house is secure. Thank you for asking.
0: So the good news for you is that you enjoy going there. And so, you know, on the off season, you can go stay there, right?
1: Yeah, when it's not rented, if we happen to have like a long holiday weekend or my daughter's spring break, or sometimes, you know, like last year we even went in December. So, you know, if it's open, if there's no tenant in there, then yeah, we'll try and get in there and spend some time.
0: Okay. Well, the person that's in there right now, the summer rental.
1: Yes.
0: I guess is having an issue with something.
1: Yeah, so it was May when something happened. You know, one of the big draws of this part of Oregon and the Pacific Northwest in general is whale watching. Lots of whales that you can see. Eddie's not the biggest fan whales. Too big. You don't like them.
0: Not for me.
1: You don't like them. Yeah. Very rare that we get the black and whites, as you call them, but they do occasionally come in. It's a lot more gray whales that like.
2: Imagine Eddie sitting near your house and all of a sudden you look out the window and see one of those.
0: Like crawling up on the beach?
1: Well, I don't think it's peeking in the window.
0: I mean,
1: kind of far
0: tap,
1: out in
0: tap,
1: the
0: tap, tap, tap, tap.
2: He comes over.
1: Eddie!
2: Starts messing with you.
0: It's my nightmare.
1: So lots of gray whales. And, you know, lots of people are saying it's El Nino or whatever it is. But for some reason, this summer, lots of dead whales washing up on the beaches in Pacific Northwest. Yeah, like a lot more than usual. Like it definitely happens a couple times a year, but I think they said there's been like 12 this summer already.
2: Wow.
1: From Oregon up through Washington. And so it turns out that one of these dead gray whales washed up on the beach right behind our house. And this was in mid-May this happened.
0: Yeah, we heard about that when you went there for your last trip.
1: Yes.
0: And you said you went and looked at it.
1: Yeah. Yeah.
0: We're like, well, where's the pictures?
1: Yeah.
2: Yeah.
1: Oh, I got a lot of pictures.
0: Did you take a lot of pictures?
1: Oh, I got a lot of pictures of the whale. Kind of. Huh? But again, it happened mid-May. We went like mid-June, right? And
2: were these better photos than the ones you've taken before in the past of the whale?
1: Okay,
2: when there was a whale there in La Jolla.
1: We don't need to bring that up.
2: And did she get, she didn't really get it.
0: She took a picture of the sign or something.
1: Well, no.
3: She did a reel with like weird happy music underneath it as she was showing a dead whale.
1: Looking back, that was a bit odd.
0: Yeah.
1: It was the tractor that was pulling it out to sea was blocking the view of the majority of the whale. That is true.
3: The hell?
1: So by the time we went, the whale had already been there on the beach for a month. Now, difference between San Diego beaches and Oregon beaches. Oregon beaches, very desolate, lots of beach. And because it's not swimming weather, it's not laying out weather, the only people who go on the beach are people who are like going for a beach walk or you go to fly a kite type of thing.
0: That sounds awful.
3: Fly a kite.
1: So very different than our beach experience here. So beaches, especially the ones that like back up to communities, are pretty empty. So what they do when a whale washes up on one of those beaches, unlike San Diego, who will tow it out to sea, in Oregon, they just leave it there to decompose and let nature do its thing.
0: Ew.
1: Right?
0: Wow. It's got a smell.
2: Yeah.
1: Well, that's...
3: I guess it fits right in with the people, you know?
1: Okay, that's not nice. Yes, deodorant is more of an option in Oregon than it is here in Southern California, but that's neither here nor there. So when we visited, after the whale had already been sitting out there for a month, you could smell it. My husband seemed a little more sensitive to it than I did. You know,
0: Do you smell it from your house?
1: Well, so we went for the beach walk, and my husband made the unfortunate decision of walking on the east side of the whale where the wind from the ocean blew it smack in his face. Whereas I already knew in my mind, you don't want to do that. That's the way the wind blows. It's clearly so. As soon as he did that, he literally almost started vomiting. Like he gagged, his eyes were
3: pass
1: watering.
3: The outies?
2: Oh no.
1: Like it was bad.
3: He gets
1: it was
3: the pass
1: bad.
3: The outies.
1: He does. Yeah. And then from that point on, anytime we went out in the backyard or even in the front yard, he claimed he could smell it. And I'd be like,
0: it's in my mouth.
1: That's literally like how he was. Ugh. And for me, I was like, I don't know. Okay. I think I just smell like the ocean, like, you know, the like seaweed oceany smell. But he swears he was smelling it up and down. Well, a whole month later, our tenant is now there. Mm. So this whale has been decomposing, having the turkey vultures, bald eagles nibble at it, sitting out there for 2 months now.
0: Yeah, that sounds so gross.
1: Yeah, and it turns out, based on posts from other neighbors who I follow on social media, it's gotten pretty bad. Like, one was doing a thing where she was sitting outside with a diffuser, like a sage diffuser, and she's like, I want to sit in my backyard so bad, but it smells, I need this thing with me, la la la la. Luckily, they just announced they're going to be burying the whale. They're big because people are complaining so much about the smell that they're bringing in big equipment. They're going to dig a massive hole in the sand and bury that thing.
2: Really?
1: Don't
2: Why
1: know.
2: Not just tow it out to sea like we everywhere else does?
1: I don't know. I guess that costs too much money to get. I have no idea. So got a call from the property management company. Turns out our tenant, who is paying a premium because this is peak season. Yeah,
0: sticking it to him, us guy.
1: Well, the rate varies depending on what time of year.
0: Surge pricing?
1: Yes, big time surge pricing for summer. And they have asked if they could get $500 off of this month's rent because the stench has been making it so they cannot enjoy the backyard. They cannot enjoy the entire property because of the stench.
0: Dang.
2: Oh. Damn.
1: But is that, I mean, I'm not in charge of the ocean. I didn't put the dead whale there. What? I mean, like, is that on me?
0: Oof. Just unfortunate luck for her?
1: I think, I mean, it's just, you know, like if you rent a beach house and your plan is to go to the beach every day and then it ends up raining that weekend, do you get a break on the rent? Like,
3: that's
1: I mean,
3: point.
1: It's nature. Like, how am I in control of that?
3: I've dealt with landlords like this before.
0: Okay. Well, you dealt with her.
3: I had these dangerous black widows all over my backyard.
1: It's Southern California.
3: I asked the landlord.
1: You never
3: I won't say her name, but she talks like this.
1: Okay. You never asked. She
3: said no.
1: I didn't.
3: You have to deal with the black widows.
1: That never once happened.
3: And then we had these giant boa constrictors in the backyard.
1: No, it was like a garter snake. Yeah.
3: No way.
2: Get some pest control over there.
1: It was a house on a canyon in
3: this
1: Claremont.
3: Thing was poisonous.
1: I mean, I don't know what you expected.
3: So I feel for the tenants because were they given the heads up when they got there that hey, there's this giant whale that's dead and it may smell.
1: I don't think. Well, I'm not in contact with them. They don't talk to me. They talk to the property management. Like, I've never once talked to them. So
3: they're little peasants.
1: But I didn't say
0: it
1: that.
0: It is interesting that you went and stayed there a month before they moved in and knew about the whale.
1: Yeah. Well, I mean, it's on the news. Oh. The whole town knows about the whale. It's not it's not like a secret that I was keeping.
0: I don't know
1: what I mean? So I just don't. I think it's just nature. I don't think I'm responsible for that.
0: It's interesting.
3: If I was you, I would want to keep this. It's not like people are knocking down the door to rent this.
0: That's
3: place.
0: So
1: well,
0: true.
1: In the summer.
3: So if I
0: one
3: was
0: person.
3: One, yeah, well, if yeah. I was you, they want to rent it again next year, right?
1: Yes.
3: I would treat them. I would be like, let's just do it this one time. I would say 250 instead of 500 because I want them to rent
0: next year.
2: Give them a little.
1: Yeah.
3: So I give them a little. But that's just me. But that's just me. I'm not a slumlord.
1: Okay, can you not? I asked the property management company, like, have you ever experienced this before? What do you suggest? And they said, we're not getting involved. This is up to you. What? No, we've never experienced this before, this request before. So
2: they said, we're not getting involved. That's exactly what you're paying them for, is to get involved.
1: Well, they're going to be the go-between, but they're not going to tell me whether I need to do it or not.
0: So what are you going to do?
1: Slumlord
0: it up.
3: Seriously.
2: Thor's suggestion is what I would suggest, too.
3: But also, you could throw in there, I'll take off 250, but then I want them to sign a new lease for next year. That's what I would do, too. If they want the rent for what's going on, then next year...
1: I mean, they already want to sign a new lease.
3: No, but I have it done, though.
1: Yeah.
3: Like, it's done.
1: Yeah.
3: Dunzo.
1: I do like that. That's a nice compromise.
3: Well, Eddie,
1: I still,
3: I'm a good landlord.
1: I still don't feel like this is me. I mean, it's nature. I'm not in control of nature, bro. Like, I'm not the whale whisperer who's like, you know. I figure the whale whisperer has a flute.
0: Why does that have a flute?
1: That calls the whales to the shore. So
3: I mean, you could just say no.
1: No, I mean,
3: which wouldn't surprise anybody. Yeah.
1: Okay, I think that's a good suggestion. I'll take it under advice.
0: Wow, that means she ain't gonna do it.
3: There's no way.
0: Guys, the trade deadline is here. We're going to see what the Padres did this weekend and what big trades have already gone down next in Sports Dirt.
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10: More sunshine for the next week or so in San Diego. Today's high will be in the mid to upper 70s with a gradual warming trend taking us a couple of degrees higher by the weekend. Right now it's sunny and 69 degrees.
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16: 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You talking to me?

0: Championship, the Gatorade politely dumps itself off to the side out of respect for him. It's Sports Nerds with the Oracle.
1: So the Padres knew they had to have a big week to keep in the playoff hunt and to avoid the team becoming sellers at the trade deadline, right? Mm-hmm. And that is exactly what they did. Wow. As they took 3 of 4 from the San Francisco Giants with a 5-4 win yesterday. Jackson Merrill got things going with a 2-run home run in the second inning. Giants had cut the lead to 1, making it 4-3 in the fifth, but then the Padres added one more on a Luis Camposano RBI single in the bottom of the fifth, and the game went on to finish at 5-4. So the Padres have won 8 of 9 and are just 1 game back in the wild card hunt. So what does this mean for the trade deadline, which is today?
2: I have no idea.
1: I'm not really sure what's going on.
2: Yeah.
1: If they're going to be buyers, if they're going to be sellers, if they're just going to stand pat. Who knows? I mean, nothing really would surprise me.
3: Yeah.
1: But the way our starting pitching is right now, they definitely need help.
2: Yeah.
1: Now, the help may be coming in the form of Joe Musgrove and Nick Pivetta, who are doing rehab assignments now. And so, I mean, you get those two guys back with Michael King and, you know, maybe, you know, Randy Vasquez and then a mixture of all those other guys. Okay. I'm okay with that. But that doesn't just guarantee that Musgrove and Pivetta are immediately going to be great and healthy and all is great and they're back to being the great pitchers that they are.
2: Yeah.
1: Who knows what's going to happen? So I don't know what the Padres' plan is right now. I have no idea what the plan is. So we'll see. It's going to be interesting.
2: Yeah.
1: You know, the only person that's really being talked about is Adrian Morihone.
2: Oh, really?
1: Yeah, because I don't think Miller's on the table anymore. Mm-hmm. Morihone's on the table.

0: conspiracy theory guy.
1: Ooh, what
0: but
1: a god.
0: I don't know. I think this is like a collusion thing. Yeah. Where like, hey, we're going to, as owners, we're going to do this to let the Dodgers have it. The payroll's out of control, and this will cement us saying we need a salary cap. And then so then we're not the bad guys when there's a lockout next year.
1: Huh?
0: And there's no season.
1: Interesting.
0: Because otherwise it doesn't make sense.
1: Yeah.
2: You know? Yeah, I don't understand what the Tigers are getting out of this. It's crazy, you know?
1: Yeah.
2: So
0: maybe they just knew they weren't going to re-sign him. But even then...
2: Still, you can still hold out for, you know, get a haul.
0: I don't understand. Because I would have traded him today. And at the last second, teams would have been throwing stuff at you.
2: Yeah, it's very like the Luka Doncic deal trade that happened. You're just like, what?
0: Shady.
2: I mean, were you not taking any other calls?
1: Yeah.
2: It's just weird, man. The Cubs landed pitcher Kevin Gausman from the Blue Jays. The Yankees, like Thor said, traded for the Nationals infielder Luis Garcia. The Rays acquired pitcher Freddy Peralta from the Mets. And just happened right now this morning, Luis Arraez, our old friend, is on the move too. He was sent to the Phillies this morning from the Giants.
3: Wow.
2: So he is now on a contender, which I'm sure makes him happy.
1: Yeah.
2: So we'll see what happens later today, but that's what's going on so far.
1: Wow.
2: The San Francisco 49ers have lost their wide receiver, Ricky Pearsall, for the season after he's going to undergo season-ending knee surgery. He injured his PCL last season, but he chose to rehab it and avoid surgery. Well, that didn't work. It has flared up again, and now he's having season-ending surgery.
0: Well, and the John Lynch kind of threw the team doctor under the bus because he's the one that said, don't do the surgery, which was so stupid.
1: Huh.
0: And now he's done for the year. And it's just like, and they already have like two other guys hurt. I'm like, what the heck? It's crazy. It's
2: ridiculous.
0: And the coach is hurt.
1: Wow.
0: I mean, what the hell is going on?
2: That's
0: over
2: a little
0: there?
2: Bit different. See, it's all this radiation next to their training facility.
0: What the hell?
2: Sucks.
1: Wow.
2: The San Diego FC played to a 1-1 tie against Minnesota United on Saturday. Anders Dreyer scored a goal on a penalty kick to tie it up in the second half. So, tie.
0: Damn,
2: we'll take it.
1: Okay.
2: There you go. That is Sports Dirt for today. So we were just talking about Oregon, Sky, and your house up in Oregon.
1: Yep.
2: You're, you know, half Oregonite. Is that what they call it? I don't even know.
0: Oregonian?
2: Well, there is a whole, I guess, survey type of a thing. They were looking at what are the most sexually adventurous states out there.
1: Oh.
2: Is California on there?
1: What?
2: Is Oregon on there? We're going to find out coming up next on the show on Rock 105.3.
4: The show.

0: Green Day on the show. It's Rock 105.3. So weirdly enough, at this point in our lives, is Sky the most sexually adventurous person on the show? So here's the thing.
1: Definitely the weirdest.
2: Okay, we didn't say that.
0: Thor was hands down pre-first child.
3: Yeah.
0: Pre-pregnancy. Thor and his wife Haley would get after it all the time. We'd hear about it in the P1 podcast,
1: remember?
0: Shows after show. Of course, Paige, her alter ego.
1: Miss her.
3: Yeah.
0: You miss it. Oh, she retired, right?
1: Back. Well, I found out she got pregnant.
0: Wait, hold on.
3: Wait a minute. Yeah.
0: Your wife's alter ego got pregnant at the same time that she got pregnant?
1: Yeah.
0: How weird.
1: And then she retired from the
0: business. Oh, no. Well, she's got a kid now.
1: And I've asked, how's she gonna pay for my wife.
2: Yeah.
1: I've asked my wife if Paige will ever come back, and she says she's not sure, but doesn't think so.
0: She got a check with her?
2: Oh.
1: Yeah, that's devastating.
0: Yeah.
1: Because I don't have Paige's number anymore.
0: Oh, no.
3: Remember she was like calling him from different numbers?
1: Texting. Come on. I'm married.
0: That would be crazy.
1: Remember we did this? She showed up at a bar above the spaghetti factory?
0: Yeah, you went to the old spaghetti factory.
2: Yeah.
1: Great bar up there, I'll tell you.
0: Is that right?
3: It is a good bar.
1: It is a good, legit bar.
3: I've been there before. It's been there forever.
0: Were you a mistress?
3: I wasn't a mistress, but I've been to that bar.
2: I think regular people can go to that
0: really?
2: Bar.
0: Oh, really? I thought only hookups.
3: No.
1: Before we found out she was pregnant again, it took a while. You know, her body was coming back and like her confidence was coming back. Mm-hmm. And we hooked up one time and she wore like these sexy boots. It was great.
0: Oh.
1: And then we found, and it was like, oh, we're back. And then very shortly after we found out she was pregnant.
0: Oh.
1: And
0: one and done, huh?
1: Yeah. And we're back to pregnant. And she's, you know, this pregnancy has been, it's crazy how different it is, which is crazy. But like before, like anything I did would irritate her.
0: I could see that.
1: Like, if I, you know what I mean?
3: Kind of how we feel.
1: Yeah. Now it's like, I don't irritate her as, I don't irritate her as much, but we're still just not.
0: Nah.
1: Like, she's not, some women get really horny when they're pregnant. Not my wife.
0: Well, a lot of times they don't feel sexy and things like that.
1: Which I get.
0: Pregnant. Yeah.
1: You don't need to do I.
0: Yeah. What?
2: Wait.
0: And then we have myself, who I'm very insatiable.
2: Oh,
0: I want to have sex all the time.
2: Wow.
0: But I think I'm in the normal range. I don't think I'm crazy. Like, we're not having meetups at the old spaghetti factory or anything like that. But we have our normal married people sex, you know.
2: You're not doing crazy outfits
0: not really. We're not having sex in, you know, like crazy places or anything like that. When we get after it, it's good stuff.
3: Mm-hmm.
0: But nothing crazy. So I would say I'm in the like kind of normie range. We have Emily, who I don't know what happened to this chick. She used it all up, I think, because
3: it's
0: I don't know what's going on, man.
3: You've been
0: in a dry spot for like 3 years.
3: Yeah,
0: though.
3: I mean, we have gotten after it a couple times recently.
0: Are you back?
3: Not back necessarily,
0: but definitely not in the sexually adventurous range, right?
3: No, not at
2: not
3: all.
2: The Mission Bay bathroom.
3: Not the Mission Bay.
0: What happened, man? Yeah. Those are good old times.
3: Yeah. Not as much, you know. Wild stuff going on in there. So
2: just normal couple
3: normal.
2: Stuff.
3: Yeah.
0: Nah, it's below normal. Let's be honest. Come on, let's just be honest.
3: I know. You know? Sad.
0: And this is all Emily, just to be clear.
3: Oh,
0: my man Robert wants to get after it. You know?
2: Oh, your man. Oh, yeah.
3: He would.
0: See?
3: He would. I know.
0: When you wear the dime piece over here, you know?
1: That's right.
0: It's like,
3: oh, man.
0: It's like driving a Porsche and sitting in the garage.
3: Oh. Porsche. I really thank you for that call.
0: You're the Porsche.
3: I appreciate that.
0: Yeah.
3: I was thinking you'd call me like a VW or something. I don't know. Not as nice as
0: you're a nice vehicle.
3: I appreciate that.
0: You know,
2: you're
0: but like
2: nice vehicle.
0: But it's, you know, and it needs some new spark plugs or something.
3: Yeah,
0: like, come on,
3: helpful.
0: Man. Change
3: I know,
0: it
3: I'm
0: up.
3: Sorry.
0: So, whatever.
2: Yeah.
0: And then we have Scott.
1: Uh-oh.
2: Hi, guys.
0: Who went through a real sexual awakening.
2: Okay.
0: Well, forced into it.
2: Thank you.
0: Where her husband started to really dabble.
2: Yeah.
0: And push the limits.
2: Big time.
0: But you were okay with it. And you kind of got into it where you were like happy you were pleasing him.
2: Yeah.
0: And you guys were dabbling in like weird, wild S&M stuff. And you're like, what the hell is going on? This is so against Sky.
2: Yeah. Yeah. There was like a 2-year, 3-year phase where like
0: it got crazy.
2: Every time was like a 3-ring circus.
0: Yeah.
2: It would be
4: I really lack confidence when it comes to handling meat.
2: Okay, I believe I was talking about
0: she got the confidence,
2: cooking.
0: Though. I thought she got the confidence. Did.
2: So, yeah. So, we had a guaranteed once a week arrangement, and then it got crazy. We're like, once a week, like, it was like his birthday once a week. You know, it was like birthday sex every
4: you
2: time.
4: You miss this? Question mark?
0: That's a weird one.
2: With like going in the jacuzzi naked, oh God, and outfits.
0: Remember when he would wake you up at like 2 a.m.?
2: Yeah. What? We went through a phase where my daughter was going to bed later than me. So I would go to sleep and then he'd wake me up at like 1 in the morning with like a cocktail and
3: cocktail,
2: an outfit
3: roofies.
2: Ready.
0: Yeah, you got to have a cocktail. Yeah.
2: He's nuts. Okay.
0: Well, then you started becoming a mistress.
2: He tried that for a while.
0: Yeah.
2: Again, the more open I got, the more open he would get. And I'm like, is there any end to this?
4: There's other ways to inflict pain.
0: World famous quote. Uh-huh.
2: Yes, there was some pleather outfits, some high heel shoes. Yes.
3: Insane.
0: Now, all that being said, of course, Skye's health issues have really put a kibosh on all that.
2: Yes.
0: So
2: I've ruined everything.
0: The last few months, not really been there, right?
2: Yeah. We're back to like normal people stuff.
4: All time.
0: I don't like that, Skye.
2: Yeah, there's not enough energy. We're not high energy. The libido is right now. So he's been actually very cool and understanding because he would be a cranky boy before.
1: A cranky boy.
2: So I'd say now we're just kind of in the average world, but he did bring up something about us needing a hotel stay. And
0: that's where the adventure begins.
2: I know what that means. Yeah. I know what he's thinking.
0: Three Ring Circus.
2: That he's ready for a hotel stay.
0: No doubt about it.
2: Yeah.
0: So when they looked into all of the different states and tried to figure out, well, what are the most adventurous states out there when it comes to sex? Gotta wonder.
2: Yeah.
0: You know, how are we looking?
2: So they looked at how many adult stores are in the states, those states, how many of people are on the internet searching for first not safe for work
0: like
2: content.
0: Freaky deaky stuff?
2: Yes.
3: Oh.
2: Yes.
0: Is that what they type in?
2: Googling freaky deaky.
0: Okay.
2: And then also a step up looking for kink material,
0: hello,
2: as they call it. And it's very interesting because coming in as the number two state, I didn't see it coming, and jumping high up the ranks from previous years, we have the state of Oregon.
0: You did it, Skye.
2: As
3: what?
2: The number two most
3: really?
2: Sexually
1: well, I know why.
2: Adventurous
1: state. No coincidence.
2: State.
1: Yeah, booze there.
2: Uh-huh. Yeah.
0: This is no coincidence. Those Google searches get crazy once the booze are in town.
2: Yeah.
1: What do you think he's doing there when he's by himself?
2: Okay. Some of the top searches that I can mention here on the radio are BDSM.
0: Oh, that is a boo.
1: Yeah, that's boo. Who
2: loves it? That's the number one. Swinging.
0: Hello.
1: He loves that.
2: As well as virtual sex. Very popular.
0: These are all things
1: he loves.
0: What's
1: like VR?
0: Like you know, yeah, like a like a VR person.
2: Or like an AI thing. So those are the top things in Oregon. Now all of a sudden shooting to number two.
0: You did it.
2: On the list.
3: Congratulations,
2: And I'm now wondering if my husband has a third home in New Mexico.
0: Oh, is that number one?
2: They came in as the number one sexually adventurous.
0: Not a lot going on there.
3: No.
0: Where's California?
2: California, surprisingly, is all the way down at number 40.
0: Oh, that is shocking.
1: It's those couple days that booze not in California.
2: It really hurt our ratings. Yeah, and they also, how often are people having sex? Less than once a week in California, it says.
0: Thanks, the war.
2: Yeah.
0: Wow, that's crazy.
2: Yep.
0: That is surprising. All right, it is time to get our drink on. Ooh. Time to play a little Bombed at the Beach, our favorite drinking game. You can play along with us. Call right now, 877-570-1053, if you want to play Bombed at the Beach with us when we get back on the show at Rock 105.3.
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0: What badass animal Rock 105.3 reminds him of?
1: The eagle.
0: Hell yeah. 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

0: on the show. It's Rock 105.3. Very hot weekend, which I feel means more drinking.
1: Oh, yeah.
0: Is that right?
1: Got to keep cool.
0: Well, yeah. You know, you're going out more. You got people coming over. A lot of drinking.
2: Yeah, and also when you're in the heat, it can hit you a little harder.
0: Oh, is that?
1: Ooh, mm-hmm. Yeah.
0: Did you have some good times this weekend?
2: I did Saturday a little bit, but it definitely intensifies. You know what I mean? Mm. When I like go drinking in the desert or something, if I'm in Palm Springs, it hits you way harder.
0: Oh,
2: so I'm just saying.
0: All the times you do that?
2: All the times. So many of them.
0: Well, this is perfect for our favorite drinking game. It's time for a little Bombed at the Beach.
3: And now it's time for Bombed at the Beach.
0: Oh, yes. Bombed at the Beach. This is where we send little Jamie. How does he get in the bars?
1: I don't know.
2: Fake ID.
1: Yeah, must be.
0: We send Jamie out to the bars. He looks for the drunkest people. He asks them some trivia questions, some easy questions that would normally, if you're sober, maybe know. And then we try to guess whether they're going to get the question right or wrong based on how drunk they are. That's how the game works. You get to play along with us. You get to pick a show member to play for you. If that show member wins, they're going to win you a pair of tickets to the Padres game on August 9th when they take on the Houston Astros.
2: Nice.
0: A couple of big series coming up with the Astros and the Brewers August 7th through the 12th. It's going to be pretty sweet. If you want tickets, go to Padres.com/tickets. But Padres tickets on the line here. Wow. Nice. So let's pick some players here. Let's go to P1 Paula. Paula, you get to first pick. You can choose between myself, Sky, Emily, and Thor.
4: I'm going with the back-to-back baby maker, Thor.
0: Oh,
1: the baby maker.
0: He got that baby maker
5: that's
0: working.
5: Right.
0: It's all over the place.
5: Yeah, it's,
0: everybody's got babies. No. It's crazy. All right, so Thor is off the board. Let's go to P1 Eric. Eric, you can choose between me, Sky, and Emily.
6: Well, I have to go with my Princess of Pilsner, Emily.
2: Oh, the Princess of Pilsner.
0: Is that what people call you?
2: It's not. Okay. I think it would be the Pinot Grigio Princess. That might be a little better. I'm not much of a
0: Pinot
2: beer drinker.
0: Princess.
2: The Pinot Princess.
0: Yes. I like that.
2: That would be better.
0: That's a better fit.
2: But I'll take it.
0: Okay, so Emily is taken. Let's go to P1 Tiger Ty.
1: Oh,
0: Tiger Ty. You get to choose between me or Sky.
6: I'm going with, hello?
0: Yes, we got you.
6: All right. Going with Eddie Money, man.
0: Eddie Money. That's me.
1: That's you.
0: That's me.
1: All right.
0: That means P1, Lori.
5: Oh, Lori.
0: You get Lori. Sky's real name is Lori. How about that?
7: I absolutely love that because last time Sky actually won me something.
0: Is that right?
1: Yay. Wow.
0: That's very rare. How crazy.
7: Guy's my girl. I got curly hair, too.
0: I'm sorry.
2: Curly haired Lori's?
0: That's great. All right, Lori, hang on the line here. This is getting wild.
1: It is.
0: All right, awesome. Let's hear the first person that Jamie went out and talked to.
8: All right, what's your name?
9: Alicia.
8: What are you doing out here tonight?
9: Oh, we're just swimming in the ocean.
8: So, were you... your hair is what? You're
9: in the ocean.
8: All right. I assume you've been drinking, too?
9: Yep.
8: How much have you had to drink?
9: Not a lot.
8: Not a lot, you sure?
9: Maybe like a drop.
8: A drop?
9: Yep.
8: A drop of what?
9: Alcohol.
2: Oh no.
8: What kind of alcohol?
9: Surfsides.
8: All right, how many?
9: 30.
8: 30, all right, okay. I believe it.
2: Oh no.
8: What state is known as the Hoosier State?
0: I mean,
2: no.
0: Very combative.
2: Yeah.
0: I hate that kind of drunk.
1: Oh, yeah.
0: Like, I hate that kind of drunk.
1: When
0: it's
1: you take
0: so
1: the turn.
0: Tough.
2: A drop, 30.
0: Yeah.
5: Also, swimming, that's kind of dangerous.
1: Very dangerous.
0: Yeah, when you're drinking?
1: Yeah.
0: And you're not supposed to have alcohol on the beach.
1: Yeah.
2: Ooh.
1: Called out.
5: I would definitely
0: call
5: it.
0: Rule follower. Anyway, this is going to be tough. She's not taking this seriously.
1: No.
0: Very combative.
1: Yeah.
0: Alicia. The question that Jamie asked her is, what state is known as the Hoosier State? That is Indiana. Is Alicia going to know that? If you know sports at all, you know that Indiana is the Indiana Hoosiers. Maybe that would help. Mm. If you know anybody from Indiana, you know they're Hoosiers. I don't know. This is a little bit of a tough one.
1: She's hard to read.
0: Yeah, because she was so combative and it's the first question, I'm going to say she does not get it right. She, even if she knows it, she's not going to answer it correctly. So I'm going to say no, she gets it wrong. What do you think, Emily?
2: Yeah, I had no clue about this one.
0: Oh. Never heard of the Indiana Hoosiers?
2: I have, now that you say it, but like I would never have been able to come up with that. I'm going to say she gets it wrong.
0: Okay. What do you think, Sky?
1: Yeah, I thought it was Ohio.
0: Oh, boy.
1: So I'm going to go ahead and do a big no on that one.
0: Oh, okay. Thor?
10: Yeah, I mean, it all just depends on if she likes sports or not, right? Because it's pretty famous. So I'm gonna say no.
0: Oh.
10: Yeah.
0: So we are all in agreement that Alicia is not going to know the state that is known as the Hoosier State is Indiana. Let's hear how she answers.
9: Louisiana.
2: Oh, what was that?
0: I have no idea.
2: She like barking?
0: That was bizarre.
2: Some wild noises.
0: Oh, I don't know, man. Okay. Well, this is where we're at.
1: Oh, I'm scared.
0: All right. Yeah. Let's get to the second question for Alicia.
8: What team won the NBA title this past season?
0: Oh.
10: I mean,
0: guys wearing the shirt right now.
10: How could you not know this?
0: Guys wearing the shirt right now.
10: It's a pretty big deal, huh?
0: It is the New York Knicks.
2: Wow.
0: Is Alicia going to know it, though? What do you think, Emily?
2: This is tough. I mean, how could you not know it? Also, maybe we're going to get like the fact that maybe she's younger. She's a Kylie Jenner fan. And then she was following along with, you know, her and Timmy Chalamet.
10: Tim.
2: There on the sidelines.
1: Timmy
2: Taylor was there, too. Taylor Swift. I'm going to say she gets it right.
0: She does know it?
2: Mm-hmm.
0: Okay. What do you think, Sky?
1: I don't know. I don't know if Alicia knows much of anything right now. And honestly, I like had to think for a second.
0: I mean, the guy's
1: sitting
0: right
1: next to
0: you. I know
1: he's wearing the shirt and he talked about it nonstop. But I don't have faith in her, so I'm saying no.
0: Oh, okay. Yeah. What do you think, Thor?
10: You know, it sucks because everyone's algorithm is different, but it kind of took over everything for a while, the Knicks, because they were Brunson and then Timmy, all the celebrities were there.
0: It's a big market and they hadn't won in so long,
10: and it was such a big deal. I think this is just the Knick fan in me. I'm going to say yes, she knows it.
0: Yeah, I don't think this is a slam dunk as Emily thought, because you are exposed to it because of who you're with in here. But if you're not a sports fan, you're not following this. You don't really know. But because it did take over in the celebrity world, too, that did help.
10: And WWE.
0: I don't know that Alicia... is a big,
10: maybe she loves big Dan. She loves Danhausen.
0: Could be.
1: What?
0: Following the whole curse situation.
10: That was huge.
0: Because of that, I think it may be in there, and I'm going to say yes, she does know it.
10: Oh, man.
0: So Sky is the only one that doesn't believe that Alicia is going to know that the Knicks won the NBA title this past season. So the answer we're looking for is the Knicks.
9: The Knicks.
10: Wow.
1: Oh, she didn't even pause.
0: She's like mad about it.
2: She really was.
0: She's like mad about it.
10: She's probably wearing a Brunson jersey.
0: Well, maybe she was a Spurs fan. She's like, the Knicks.
2: Oh, that's why she said it without
0: maybe. I don't know. I don't know, Alicia. Is this Alicia Keys? Because then in New York.
1: Okay,
0: oh,
1: I don't think it's Alicia
0: She probably.
1: Keys.
0: Okay. Wait, she's a local.
1: Well, she is.
0: She's a local. She could have been out at the bars.
1: Swimming. I don't know about that.
0: Something? I don't know. All right, let's get to the third and final question for Alicia.
8: What is the name of Batman's loyal butler?
0: What is the name of Batman's loyal butler?
10: That kind of sounded like Jamie forgot he was recording and went, oh yeah. But it was such a weird.
0: Yeah, the way he said it too.
10: He said it kind of
0: unenthusiastic.
10: Yeah.
0: Maybe he's over her.
10: Maybe, yeah.
0: Maybe he's over her.
10: Yeah, he always says a little bit.
0: Oh, that doesn't happen that often.
2: No.
0: The answer, of course, is Alfred. Is Alicia going to know that answer? What do you think, Sky?
1: Oh, man. Oh, I don't think so. Because if a movie had just come out that was big and, you know, like Spider-Man right now, like if it was on that level, I think she would have a chance. But the fact that we haven't had a really big, good Batman movie in a while, I don't think it's going to be in there for her. So I'm going to say no.
0: No. All right. What do you think, Thor?
10: Yeah, I don't think unless she's a DC fan. It's just so, I don't think she's going to know it. And if Jamie's over her, maybe they're getting out of the loop.
0: They're over each other?
10: Yeah, I don't know what's going on there, you know?
0: Uh-huh.
10: So I'm going to say no.
0: Okay. She knew the Knicks, so maybe she knows stuff about Gotham.
1: Uh-oh. Okay, Eddie. That's a stretch.
0: Is it a stretch? Yeah. Then no, she's not going to know this. I'm going to say no, she won't get it right. What do you think, Emily?
2: I heard it and I came up with the name Alan at first.
1: Oh, Alan.
0: Mm-hmm. You know that loyal butler, Alan? Yeah. What?
10: Oh, love, with love that being said,
2: she's not going to
0: get
2: it
0: right.
10: Big Al.
1: Wow.
2: She ain't going to get it right.
0: Oh, she's not going to know. No. So we are all in agreement that she is not going to know the name of Batman's butler is Alfred. Let's hear how she answered.
9: Batman's loyal butler is Spider-Man.
2: What?
0: You're this chick. I don't understand what she's doing. I don't appreciate her. Very strange. All right, so there you go. After the first round, Sky, what are the standings?
1: Very unfortunate for Team Lori. Lore is in the caboose right now.
0: Way in the back.
1: Some may say that, Eddie.
2: You can't even see her.
0: You always say that.
1: Okay.
0: When it's not you.
1: Some may. 2 points this first round, and then tied for first place, getting all three questions right this first round, Emily, Thor, and Eddie.
0: Ooh, wow. So it all comes down to round two. We do have another round to go of Bombed at the Beach that's coming up with this guy.
8: I'm not from here, but also my dad grew up here, so it's like San Diego's the second home. So, like, I'm happy to do anything here, bro. San Diego's awesome.
0: Oh, okay.
2: Wow.
0: A little bit of a different vibe than the first one.
2: Yeah. A little happier.
0: All right, we'll play round two of Bombed at the Beach coming up next on the show at Rock 105.3.
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0: Sum 41 on the show. It's Rock 105.3. We are in the middle of playing our favorite drinking game, a little Bombed at the Beach. Of course, where Jamie goes and talks to drunk people, asks some trivia questions. We try to figure out if they're going to get the question right or wrong. After round one, Sky, what are the standings?
1: Ooh. Well, I'd rather not.
0: What are the standings?
1: Okay. Well, Team Lori, me and P1 Lori, we are in last place right now. 2 points in the first round, and the three of you are all tied for first place with 3 points each.
0: Wow. Well, Padre tickets are on the line here, so massive prize. All right, let's go ahead and hear the second person that Jamie went out and talked to.
2: All right, what's your name?
3: Caden.
2: What you doing out here tonight?
3: I'm just hanging out. My cousins, my brothers, like... We're on a family vacation, so this is the last night, and we're just trying to make the most of it.
2: All right, where are you vacationing from?
3: Los Angeles.
2: Okay, all right. How much have you had to drink so far tonight?
3: Like 7 or 8 drinks, probably. I don't know, something like that.
2: Okay, drinks of what?
3: A little bit of a mix. Topo Chico, Twisted Tea, tequila shots, that kind of stuff.
2: All right. And then you got a can in your hand right now?
3: Yeah, Twisted Tea.
2: All right. What's your favorite?
3: I'm no sponsor, but this is my favorite drink.
2: Okay. All right. What was the last state to join the United States?
0: I'm no sponsor.
4: I'm no sponsor.
1: Yeah.
0: What?
1: Okay.
0: Huh?
1: All right, then.
0: Yeah, you can hear some slurry stuff going in there. Emily was agreeing with all the things that he was drinking.
4: Yeah, so. I agree with that. Okay. It's nice to get a little concoction going.
0: Oh, you're good with that.
4: Some say don't do that.
0: Yeah. I don't like to mix, but I don't have an iron stomach like Emily.
4: Yeah, that's true.
0: All right, so Caden sounds pretty schmammered. The question that Jamie asked him is, what is the last state to join the United States? And that would be Hawaii.
1: Fun fact.
0: That would be Hawaii. Yeah. Is Caden going to know that? What do you think, Thor?
5: I feel like you're either going to guess Hawaii or Alaska. Like, you know?
0: It's a coin flip.
5: Mm-hmm. It's a coin flip.
0: The last two.
5: So I'm going to say he knows it.
0: He does know it.
5: Yeah.
0: Ooh. Yeah, this is 50-50.
4: Yeah.
0: To me. Hawaii, Alaska. I feel like Alaska should be later. I'm going to say he does not get it correct.
4: Really?
0: Yeah. I'm going with the Alaska. What do you think, Emily?
4: I'm going with Thor's line of thinking. I think that there's only the two options, but I think Hawaii is the one that's going to come into his head first. I'm going to say he gets it right.
0: Okay. Hawaii. What do you think, Sky?
1: Yeah. I agree with Thor and Emily on this, that yes, Hawaii. Now, again, we're using logic here, you guys, and Caden is very slurry, but if logic does come into play, I say yes, he will get this correct.
0: Ooh.
4: Wow.
0: So I am the only one on my own.
5: He's on an island.
4: No.
5: Which island is he on?
0: Yeah. Well, Hawaii, I guess. I don't know. I say no, he is not going to know the answer to what is the last state to join the United States. The answer we're looking for is Hawaii.
3: The last state to join the United States? I feel like Hawaii or Alaska is my best guess, but it could be one of the 13 colonies, though.
2: Final answer?
3: Maryland, I guess. I don't know.
0: Oh my God!
4: Wait, what?
0: That was insane.
1: Caden.
5: How could it be one of the 13 colonies?
0: That was insane.
5: So you know there's 13 colonies,
1: which were
5: the original.
1: Yes.
0: What?
1: Like, yes.
0: What? That made no sense.
4: That was A-hole. Wild.
0: Yeah, that was crazy.
1: That sucked.
0: What? He had it.
5: He had Maryland.
4: He said it's either Alaska or Hawaii. He said it.
1: Yeah.
0: The original 13 colonies are in the United States already.
1: That's what original means.
4: Idiot.
0: That was crazy.
4: This guy sucks.
5: Maryland.
0: I love him.
4: Oh, you love him?
1: Stupid.
0: Sorry. Damn it. All right, let's get to the second question for Caden.
2: Who is the female star of the movie Runaway Bride?
0: Who's the female star of the movie Runaway Bride? The answer is Julia Roberts, one of her classics. Mm-hmm. Is Caden going to know that? Runaway Bride was like early 90s, right? It was 90s.
1: Yeah.
0: I don't think that's in there for Caden. I don't think he's watching it in the first place. So I'm going to say no, he's not going to know it. What do you think, Emily?
4: Oh, man. I don't know. I kind of want to take a chance for Caden.
1: Oh.
4: That's crazy, though. Julia Roberts. No, I'm not going to do it. I'm going to say he gets it wrong.
0: Okay. Sky?
1: I agree. Yeah, like maybe if this was Pretty Woman, he would have a chance. But Runaway Bride, I don't think it's in there for him.
0: Nope.
5: Right. There's no Thor? Way he's ever heard of Pretty Woman before. I'm sorry.
0: Whoa.
5: He's a kid.
1: That's an iconic movie.
5: Yeah, but
1: dude.
5: Jamie doesn't know most iconic movies we talk about.
1: Oh.
5: Like,
1: I
5: maybe
1: disagree.
5: If this was Pretty Woman,
0: yes. He loves Pretty Woman.
5: I know, but whatever. Some 20-year-old kid's. Gonna

0: Maybe if this was Pretty Woman, he would know.
1: Well, you let it go.
2: Boy, he's not.
0: That was just such
2: he's not having it.
0: I don't think he knows it.
2: Okay.
1: Oh, wow.
2: Taste the Rainbow, pretty easy in the world of slogans. He's young, loves Skittles.
1: Oh,
2: big Skittles guy.
0: What are you guys basing that off?
2: I say, yes, he gets it right.
1: Nice.
2: So Thor is the only one that doesn't believe Caden is going to know that Taste the Rainbow is the slogan for Skittles. Let's find out how he answered.
3: Skittles, Skittles? I don't know. Purple Skittles? I don't know.
2: Skittles. It is Skittles.
0: Damn it.
2: All right. So, Sky, after that, what are the final standings?
1: Well, tied for last place. We got me and Mr. Pretty Woman over here.
2: We're twins.
1: That's what we are.
2: And Julia Roberts.
1: We both got 4 points.
0: She names an older movie.
1: Shut up. Emily came in second place with 5 points, and Eddie sweeping the entire game.
4: Wow, Eddie.
1: Six points. I didn't realize that.
2: Yeah. Well, that's awesome. That means congratulations, Tiger Ty. Oh. You're going to the Padres game.
5: That's what I'm talking about, Eddie Money.
2: That's what's up, Eddie Money. We did it.
1: What?
2: We did it. That's fantastic. Here you go. Do you guys use Q-tips?
4: Mm.
2: Well, how often? That's the question. We're going to see what a medical report is saying about using Q-tips when we get back on the show at Rock 105.3.

0: OD on the show. It's Rock 105.3. I'm not really that familiar with your guys's Q-tip usage. It's weird. Like, you should not know what your friends, if they use Q-tips or not.
1: Yeah.
0: But we know everything about each other.
2: All the weird stuff.
0: Yeah. It's crazy when you think about it. Like, do you guys use cotton balls a lot? I don't know. I shouldn't know that. Yeah. But for some reason, we know, like, weird stuff about each other.
2: Yeah.
0: Q-tips, if I had to put my money on it, the person that I feel like uses Q-tips the most would be Thor. I don't know. I don't want answers yet.
1: Okay.
0: If you had to guess, Emily, out of the four of us, who uses Q-tips the most, who would you say?
2: I'd say Thor, too.
0: Okay.
3: What the hell?
0: Sky?
1: Thor.
0: Okay. Thor, we all think it's you, but if you had to pick out of all of us, who do you think uses the Q-tips the most?
3: I don't
0: know. Based on nothing.
1: Totally based on nothing.
0: Yeah.
3: I don't know. I never, Sky.
0: You're going to go Sky as a Q-tip.
3: Yeah.
0: Well, how often do you use Q-tips?
3: First of all, you guys don't know this, but if I buy a thing of 400 Q-tips.
0: Yeah.
3: Pre my wife Haley,
0: okay,
3: it would take me forever to go through those.
0: Okay,
3: I use because I after I get out of the shower, it's just always something I do. You use one on each ear, and I always just Q-tip my ears.
0: Wait,
3: I don't know why. So, I've always done that.
0: So every
3: shower.
0: Time there's a shower, so almost daily, right?
3: Yeah,
0: you go double Q-tip.
3: Double Q-tips.
0: You know they're two-sided, right?
3: Yeah, but I like
0: why
3: to
0: go
3: two because it feels good to go two at the same time.
2: Oh, you do them both at the same time?
3: Yeah, it feels really
0: That's
3: good.
0: That's wild.
2: That
3: it
2: is,
3: feels really good.
0: That's so insane.
3: Jamie's shaking his head. Does it too.
1: That seems dangerous.
0: I want to be like Jamie?
3: I do two at the same time. Now, it would take me, 6 months to go through a box of Q-tips.
1: Do you use the other side?
3: Yeah, I'll flip them. Because I do the inner ear. I do the inner ear, flip them, outer ear, toss them.
1: Oh, okay. Okay.
3: After every shower. I don't know why I've always done that. I don't know.
0: Double Q-tips?
3: Double Q-tips.
2: I feel like you're not really getting in. I need to focus on one ear at a time. Mm. You know what I mean?
1: Yeah.
3: I don't. I mean, it's pretty easy.
1: Yeah.
3: I don't go deep in there. I just do it. I only do it because it feels good. That's the only reason I do it.
1: Oh.
3: Second thing you need to know about me is that my wife, Haley, is, I'm not exaggerating this, obsessed with using Q-tips.
0: For what?
3: So remember I just said the 400 pack would take me 6 months to go through? We go through one in a month. She uses Q-tips all the time.
0: For makeup and stuff
3: too?
0: No, or just
3: her ears.
0: Ear?
3: Just her ears. They're constantly itchy and she's constantly using it. And she uses both sides so much that the cotton will come off and then she'll just use the stick.
2: Wait, what?
3: And I find them all over the house, in pockets, everywhere.
1: Stop it.
3: She's obsessed to the point where I found out from her dad that this was a thing when she was a little kid too. Obsessed
1: no way.
3: With Q-tips. Like
0: no, I've never
2: like, heard she could be on that show, My Strange Obsession.
3: Yes.
1: Wow.
3: Like upset. And it's always because her ears are itchy. So we'll be sitting there watching TV and I'll look over and she'll just be like zoned out with a Q-tip in her ear. For 45 minutes.
1: Oh, dude.
0: I've never heard of that
3: it's
0: before.
3: It's sick.
0: Has she ever had her ears checked?
3: I told her to, but she says that there's nothing they could do. And they're always itchy.
0: How do you know?
2: It's a mental thing.
3: Yeah. And it's sick. Yeah.
1: Okay. Who said that, Thor?
0: The making it so that the cotton comes off, I've never even heard
2: of
0: it.
2: She just toss them and get a new
3: one. She'll pick the cotton off sometimes so she gets a better scratch of her outer ear.
0: God.
1: Wow.
3: And I find them everywhere.
2: With there's earwax on them and you find them?
3: Yeah, it's disgusting. And she leaves them everywhere. I'll find them on the nightstand. Yeah. I find them in the baby's room. I find them on the floor. I find them in my man cave. I find them on the dining room table.
0: Oh, what the hell?
1: Holy smokes.
3: It's sick.
0: Okay, I got it. I got it.
2: You've never told us this.
0: Yeah, this is crazy.
3: Well, I don't like to talk about it.
0: I thought your double ear thing was weird, but that's weirder.
2: What a weird house over there. What's going on?
3: It's a weird house.
0: Q-tip freaks. It's crazy.
2: We walk in, they're both sitting on the couch. He's doing this with two at the same time. And she's scratching her ear with the stick.
3: I only do two after a shower. That's the only time I use Q-tips ever.
0: That's the only time I use Q-tips.
3: Yeah.
0: After a shower.
3: Why would anyone use them any other time?
0: I don't know.
3: Ask my wife.
0: It's sick.
3: And she just zones out.
0: Yeah, it's weird.
1: Okay.
0: No, we got it. It's weird. Okay. What you do is weird too.
3: I don't think so. I mean,
0: what are you about
3: to say?
0: I got
3: it from somewhere. People use two Q's at the same time.
0: Who? How do you know? Okay, you found one other weirdo.
4: I'll do a poll.
0: Do it. Do it right now.
1: An Instagram poll. Yeah.
0: Do it right now.
3: Polling.
0: Okay.
1: You're so dumb.
0: Do you go two at a time?
2: No, I'm not a serial killer.
0: Do you do it two at a time?
3: Serial killer.
0: I've never even heard of that.
1: No. I've never even attempted it.
2: Well, and I know nobody else in my house does two at a time.
0: Stupid.
1: Yeah.
3: You three have never heard of it, so the world doesn't do it.
1: Oh, really? This is an Emily.
0: It's like top sheet all over again.
2: I don't think not using a top sheet is as weird as using two Q-tips at the same time.
3: I mean, that's crazy.
2: It's talked about, the top sheet.
1: It's insane.
3: It's crazy.
0: So I get out of the shower.
2: Yeah.
0: I will use, it's more of a drying thing than it is actually. I don't even, when I pull it out, there's no earwax on it.
2: Oh, really?
0: I don't have that much earwax. Every once in a while, I'll be like, oh, there's a little bit of earwax. How cute.
1: Oh, how cute.
0: Go one, the other side for the other ear.
2: Oh, you're only
0: that's
2: using
0: it.
2: One?
0: Yeah, that's all I need.
1: You're one Q-tip guy.
0: Bam.
2: One a session?
0: One. Wow. How many do you use?
3: I've never heard of that. That's so crazy.
2: Oh, God. Here we go.
0: Of course you have, because I'm normal.
1: Uh-oh.
3: Yeah, I want to throw a Q-tip at
2: you. I don't
0: do
2: use
0: it. You'll find them all over your house.
2: Oh. I'm not an every time I shower type of a girl, and I'll sometimes do it in the middle
3: of the
2: day.
3: That's weird.
1: Just random.
0: Middle of the day.
3: That's so weird.
2: And I'll use like two Q-tips.
0: You're weirder than Thor.
2: Two or three per year. Sometimes.
1: Two or three per year.
2: Because like I'll just really go one side, the other side. I want to really clean it out. So I probably.
0: But you're not doing it when you're grooming yourself, like after the shower.
2: Maybe like. An hour or so after the shower, I'm in and out of my bathroom. I'll go in there and be like, oh.
3: You have some nerve
2: forgot
3: to
2: do
3: I'm
2: that.
3: Weird.
0: Yeah, that's
2: to do that, so I'm
0: going to
2: do them right now.
0: That's definitely weird.
2: It just depends on if I feel like they need to be cleaned.
0: How do you feel if
2: I don't know.
0: Your ears
2: sometimes I'll itch my
0: cleaned.
2: Ear and I can hear, like, you know, noise in there. I'm like,
3: so
2: oh.
3: It depends on your mood, how you use
0: this
3: it.
0: Is crazy.
2: Yeah.
0: This is crazy.
2: So I probably do it, like, four times a week.
0: Okay.
3: And you use sometimes
0: multiple?
3: Two for each year.
2: Yeah.
3: So that's crazy. That's more than me.
2: Because I get grossed out if I go in and then putting it out and then going back in with it. I think
0: well,
2: that's
0: why would
3: you? The other side.
2: Yeah, you flip it around. Yeah. But I flip it, do that like with a two or three.
0: How dirty are these ears?
2: They're not
0: disgusting.
2: Dirty.
3: What's going on?
0: They sound disgusting.
3: Well, I guess when you pass out, you wake up on the floor.
2: I don't pass out and wake up on the floor.
0: Is that what happens?
2: No.
1: Oh, no.
0: Sky, how do you Q-tip?
1: By the way,
0: all four of us different so far.
2: Yeah.
1: Yes. I Q-tip after the shower. Agree with Eddie. It's more like I feel like I need to dry the ear.
0: Yeah, inside.
1: And just to keep it different from everyone else, I every time use three Q-tips.
0: Every day?
1: Every shower. Yeah. Every time.
0: You shower every day?
1: Pretty much, yeah.
2: Three per
0: three?
2: Year.
1: Three total.
0: Why?
2: Wait, that's not even. You have two
3: years.
2: Yeah,
3: ears. What's the third?
1: I know.
2: Wait, that's so insane.
3: Yeah, that's
1: really
3: weird.
1: Each year.
0: I can't take this.
1: So the process goes, because I only do one ear at a time because I'm normal. I go inside the ear. So that's one. Flip it. Go the little like ridge around the ear, two. And then the third one is the finishing touch, just like on the little like boop part, like right there.
0: I don't know what the
2: but then
0: boop.
2: What do you do the with the other side?
1: And yeah, then I do the exact same thing on the other side. So three on one side, three on the other side.
2: Oh, yeah, that's what you're saying.
1: A total of three Q-tips.
2: Wait.
1: There's three motions on each ear.
2: Okay.
1: And since it's double-sided.
0: Bizarre. This is bizarre.
1: So after every shower, I use three Q-tips.
0: How can all three of us do it different? How is that possible?
2: I don't know.
0: That's so weird.
1: Yeah.
0: That's the weirdest aspect of this.
1: And I thought my three Q-tips was excessive, like a dirty little secret, until I heard about Emily using like four and then Haley using 8 million. Yeah. So now I feel better about myself.
0: Okay. Well,
1: yeah.
0: Hold on before you do that, because there is a medical report out there saying we're doing this all wrong.
1: Yeah, according to surveys, Americans use Q-tips about once a day, normally after showering. They didn't specifically ask
0: Emily.
1: How many.
2: Sometimes it's after in a shower. Sometimes it's not.
0: Depends on my mood.
1: Yeah. I've never randomly walked into my bathroom,
0: you know what I feel like?
1: And raw-dogged
0: a good Q-tip.
1: It. Yeah.
2: Yeah, I'll get itchy and then maybe I am a little bit like Haley, but I'm not sitting there doing it all day long.
1: It's wild. Well, because you hear she's sick.
2: Mm-hmm.
1: You know, of course.
3: She's massively sick.
1: Well, according to an ENT, as well as pretty much all doctors are agreement on this, you should use Q-tips on your ears Never.
2: Yeah. Wait, what?
0: Hold on a minute.
1: They say Q-tips like are actually bad for your ear and actually push the wax inside. And then when you get older, you have wax compaction in there. And I do know older people who have had to go and get the procedure where they basically pressure wash your ears out. And they say that's 100% because of Q-tips. They say your ears naturally make the perfect amount of wax that you don't need to mess with. They say the best way to clean your ears, according to doctors, is either stick to the outside part of your ear, never put it in, or just use a washcloth, you know, a little soapy washcloth in the shower, and that's plenty good.
0: Water in my ear
1: to clean your ear.
0: I don't want that.
2: It's wild.
3: It's the worst when you water in your ear and jump in.
0: Terrible.
1: Jump in.
0: Maybe that happened to Emily or Haley. To Haley when she was a kid.
3: I don't know, man. She's a freak show.
0: Okay, I guess stop saying that. It's your wife.
1: Not?
0: Guys. The 90s are back. Oh, I mean, they're having a moment. So it's great. There were a lot of big fads in the 90s, right? Mm-hmm. Well, we're going to go over the rankings of the best fads of the 90s when we get back on the show on Rock 105.3.
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11: A little bit of a slowdown down the coastline, southbound 5, La Costa, kind of off and on into Encinitas, in part from an earlier crash. North 805 looking much better into Mission Valley, but a little slow 163 to Governor.
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0: The Offspring on the show. It's Rock 105.3. So the other day, Emily was talking about how Xander Bogaerts from the Padres had some frosted tips.
1: Oh, yeah.
0: And you thought that was pretty sweet.
1: I thought that was pretty sweet. Yeah, they were super bright frosted.
0: Yep.
2: Hell yeah.
0: And then Thor piped in.
2: Yeah.
0: He's like, oh, are those coming back?
2: Love that.
0: Because you were a big frosted tips guy.
2: Yeah, I had frosted tips. Now I was late 90s, early 2000s frosted tips. They were huge. Just Timberlake had
0: huge.
1: Yeah.
2: You'd get the cap put on, and then they'd pull your hair through the little holes of the cap, and then they'd put the stuff on your hair.
1: Who did it for you? They do it like that at a hair salon?
2: Yeah, I went to a hair salon. Lucille would do it for me at my hair salon.
0: I don't think we need to give a shout out to Lucille.
1: I thought the cap thing was just for home use.
2: No, I did it at the thing. Yeah, yeah, yeah. Huh. Sometimes, I guess I had that. I also had it done with the tinfoil.
1: Mm-hmm.
2: And then I'd sit under
1: the thing. Oh, you're a fancy
2: boy. And just sit there. Yeah, Lucille was great. So I miss it. So if Xander has them.
0: You want them back?
2: Why not?
0: I mean.
1: You'd have to cut your hair, right? Because don't you spike it up?
2: Well, I know I would do it my hair now, and I'd do the same hairstyle. I would just have the tips.
0: Oh,
1: wow!
0: Just the tips.
1: Just the tip.
2: What do you guys think?
0: I'm all for it.
3: I don't know.
0: I think you absolutely should do that.
3: You support this?
0: Yes.
3: Okay,
1: I do too.
3: Okay,
0: I think that would
3: be
0: great.
3: Well.
1: I think that. All right.
0: Please.
2: I've heard that Bleach Blonde is also back too.
0: Where do you
2: like
0: hear
2: the
0: that?
2: Eminem?
0: Where do you
2: Bleach
0: hear that?
2: Blonde?
0: Where'd you hear that?
2: I've seen. Oh, thank you.
1: Ooh. Reed's friend Joaquin just got a new hair.
0: Nice. Oh, so that means it's trending. Oh. So listen, if Joaquin's doing it,
3: then
2: so
0: what?
2: I asked my wife if I could do that, and she said no.
1: I think it's also for like 15-year-old boys because I was at camp. I was at Camp Play by the Bay this weekend.
2: I'm 39,
1: and I saw like crews of boys. And
2: I'm a 39-year-old boy.
3: Oh, yeah, I don't know about
0: that. So yeah, that's a fad from the 90s that I put. Yeah. Is it coming back? I don't know. Is that one that we really enjoyed?
3: Yeah.
0: I was a little bit older in the 90s, so I wasn't a really victim to any of these fads.
2: These were all
0: like that.
2: Right up my alley.
0: The only thing that I got into was sort of some of the fashion. Like, I was a No Fear shirts guy, or there was a few of those type of, there was like a, shoot, what was it, the Pitbull one? With the big dogs or something like that.
2: The big dogs.
0: Was that
2: shirts.
0: What it was? I wore those.
1: Big dogs.
2: I could totally see you having that. Uh-huh,
0: oh, yeah.
2: Any FUBU?
0: No.
2: No FUBU.
0: No, that not wasn't my there. Culture.
1: Was Affliction more like the 2000s?
2: I think so.
3: Like
2: mid
1: Yeah. Like early 2000s.
2: With the barbed wire tats and the Affliction shirts.
0: Those are sick.
2: Yeah. That's because it's very Jersey Shore.
1: Mm-hmm.
0: Yeah, that's true.
2: Yeah.
0: So, yeah, I wasn't a big 90s fad guy. But, of course, Emily... Get it going with the Running Man. Like, look out.
1: Come on, man. I love that Running Man.
0: What kind of fads were you into?
1: I mean, all of the above. I loved bodysuits back then, and I still love a bodysuit now.
3: Yeah.
1: In the early 90s, of course, I had the slap bracelets.
0: Oh, you were slap bracelets? Okay.
1: That we all had. Okay. The bike shorts, or as I like to call them, short leggings, was another one.
0: 90s?
1: Yeah, I think so.
2: Oh, really?
1: The 90s.
3: Mm-hmm.
0: When you were rollerblading?
1: So. Mm-hmm.
3: Yep, that's what
1: for
3: you
1: For sure, when I was rollerblading. Lots of embroidered denim I was wearing.
2: Like with your name on it?
1: No.
2: Oh.
1: It's not funny.
2: Oh,
1: okay. I would shop at this place called Limited 2 at Fashion Valley, and I would go spend my birthday money there. They had lots of embroidered.
0: You wouldn't go to Close Time?
1: Ooh. I did Close Time, too.
0: Okay, good.
1: Miller's Outpost.
0: Sick. Oh, nice one.
3: Wow.
2: Was Abercrombie & Fitch 90s or 2000s?
0: More 2000s.
2: Oh, okay, because I was a big Abercrombie & Fitch kid.
1: Yeah. Like early 2000s.
2: Yeah, I always felt like...
0: Don't get them confused, man.
1: Come on, man.
2: Yeah, see, I was very early 2000s. And
0: but you were alive in the 90s.
2: I know, but I didn't really...
0: Did you have a Tamagotchi?
2: I don't think... You think my dad bought me a Tamagotchi?
0: No.
2: We don't get a Tamagotchi in my house.
3: Wait,
2: that's what he would tell me.
0: God.
1: He's angry about it.
3: Seriously.
0: He's weird.
2: He just said no to everything.
3: Yeah.
0: Sky, were you into any 90s fads?
3: Oh, yeah. I was definitely a choker girl.
1: Oh, yeah.
3: You had to wear a choker.
0: Big choker.
3: Big choker girl. And then my bangs always looked like a cross between a wave at the ocean and a taco.
0: That was 80s, though. 80s was the big hairspray, taco bangs.
3: Well, no, not that big. Like the chicks from 90210, how it would like wave over like that.
1: I had a wave, and then I would have to fold it, and then I'd spray it.
3: 80s was the big poof back sprayed up.
2: Wow.
3: But 90s, and I mean, it was so stiff, bro. Like nothing was taking that wave down. That thing was solid.
0: And then, of course, we had the like foods. like, you know, Dunkaroos.
2: Big Dunkaroo guy. I love Dunkaroos because I'm a big icing guy. What about Gushers? Was that 90s?
3: Yeah.
1: Squeeze It. Remember the plastic little bottles of juice?
3: Yeah, when my girlfriend, I never got cool food in my house, when my girlfriend had Hot Pockets, when those first came out, I thought that was the coolest. Like,
0: the coolest?
3: Oh, you're so lucky you get Hot Pockets. Like, that's, really? Yeah. That's awesome.
2: I would love drinking some Sunny D, watching Nickelodeon. The time of my life.
0: Nothing better, man. Nothing better. So, the 90s are back. And so they decided to rank what are the best 90s fads ever.
3: And they said there's 11 of them out there. I don't know why specifically 11, but okay.
1: And by the way, Eddie Reed, my son, found a No Fear shirt recently at the thrift store. Oh, and he loves it. Like, it's really popular.
0: Dude.
3: Yeah.
1: Might have been your old shirt.
0: Probably was. Dang it.
2: Those big dog shirts.
0: Oh, the best. They're the best. Yeah.
2: They were the best. I feel like you and B-Dub had a ton of them.
0: Of course.
3: Amazing.
2: That's a ridiculous thing to say.
0: What do you mean?
3: Coming in number 11, best 90s trend, we have rollerblades.
0: Oh, so Thor was a big rollerblader.
2: I enjoyed it.
1: Later.
2: And I was pretty good at it. And I was a kid. I mean, and I loved it. But I didn't know until later that people like look down on people that rollerblade.
1: Yeah.
2: I didn't
1: know. Those are
2: kooks.
3: Now, did you do it more for fun or for a mode of transportation or both?
2: It was fun.
3: Oh, just fun.
2: Hanging out with my buddies. My shoes are in my backpack.
3: Hell yeah.
0: Did you do rollerblading like hockey?
2: Oh, yeah. The street. We play roller hockey in the street. Yeah.
3: Yeah.
2: And then I joined like a roller hockey league. Wasn't that good at it. Wasn't that good at it, guys.
3: Oh, sorry. Yeah. Sorry to hear that.
2: Damn.
3: Number 10, 90s fashion, Beanie Babies. Fad. Beanie Babies.
0: That should be higher.
3: Yeah. That was insane. Everybody thought they were going to retire as adults on their Beanie Baby collection.
0: Yeah, that became crazy for a while.
3: Yeah, that was pretty wild. Number 9 goes to what they call ska light or third wave ska. We're talking Mighty Mighty Boss Tones, Real Big Fish, No Doubt. So it's not like real ska, but
0: it's not real ska?
3: What is real ska? It's ska
1: light. A little bit harder than that.
3: Yeah, a little bit harder, a little like...
0: If you would ask me what is ska, I would say, No Doubt, Mighty Mighty Boss Tones.
3: Yeah, like real ska wasn't played on the radio. You know what I mean?
0: These guys... more underground ska.
3: Yeah.
0: That's what I'm into.
3: Uh-huh.
0: I like that. So cool.
3: Number 8, 90s fads goes to Lunchables.
0: Oh, yeah.
3: There was a time everybody took had
1: over. I get jealous of those kids that had the Lunchables.
0: You didn't get Lunchables?
1: No. My mom would make me my lunch like by hand every day.
0: Oh, jeez. Must be nice.
1: It was peanut butter and jelly, Doritos, and like some fruit.
0: Every day?
1: I was about to say, pretty much. Wow. Didn't really change it up too much.
2: When did she stop caring when she met your new dad?
1: She never stopped caring. She got a little preoccupied when I was like a junior and a senior.
2: When you needed it most.
1: Oh, yes. Yeah. She would. Unfortunately, my stepdad lived in LA, and so she would.
2: So she would just leave you for days on end.
1: She would leave me for a day or two.
0: Wow.
3: Oh, man.
1: My sister was in charge. Who was older than me, but she didn't do that great of a job keeping an eye on me.
0: I'm uncomfortable.
3: Number 7, best 90s fad, Emily, the starter jacket.
1: Oh, damn. How did I forget that one? The one I bought because I was like, it's obsessed with this boy in like 5th or 6th grade, and he loved the Cowboys, so I, of course, used my money and bought a Dallas Cowboys starter jacket.
0: That's so crazy.
1: I know.
0: You didn't have any... kind of affinity for the Dallas Cowboys whatsoever.
1: Not even a little bit.
0: They were a big deal in the 90s.
1: They were huge because I was a big Emmitt Smith fan, Troy Aikman.
0: You were?
1: Oh, yeah. I became one. Because of a boy. Wow. But, like, I remember a couple girls in the class did that. Like, it was a thing that we went and, like, there was an Eagles fan, too. And one girl, my friend, brought an Eagles jacket.
0: I mean, did it work?
1: No, I don't think
0: he did. Yeah, that's creepy.
1: We never ended up going out.
3: That's creepy.
1: Really weird. It is weird.
3: A little stalkerish.
1: In hindsight, I shouldn't have done that.
2: All my funny buddies had Cowboy stuff.
0: In New York?
2: Yeah, because they were my buddies were just front runners. So it was me as a Giants fan who weren't that great.
0: Did you have a starter jacket?
2: I had a Giants one, yeah. Mm. And I had a Rangers one as well. New York Rangers.
3: Wow.
2: My buddies had Cowboys. I had one buddy that had a Jets one. Poor bastard.
0: Damn. Sucks to be him.
3: Number 6 goes to the Nintendo Game Boy. When my brother got that, it was like his prized possession.
2: Yeah, I had one, but my dad always played it.
0: What do you mean?
2: We'd be at the waiting room of doctor's offices, and I'd have to watch him play the Game Boy.
0: But it was yours.
2: Yeah.
0: Okay. That doesn't make any sense.
1: So you're sitting there reading the highlights?
2: Yeah. I go, Dad, can I play? No, you can't play. Okay. Okay. Tell me.
0: Dang.
3: All right.
2: It's a true story. Wrong. He still has that Game Boy.
0: Really?
2: Yeah. Oh, yeah.
0: I wonder
2: if
0: it's worth anything.
1: Really?
2: Yeah, he still has it.
3: Man.
2: It's probably the only system he knows how to play.
0: No, probably.
3: Number five, 90s trend goes to the fashion. They specifically mentioned the slip dress, chokers, slap bracelets, and JNCO jeans.
0: That should not count as JNCOs. One.
3: No. Yeah. Oh, the fashion.
0: Well, grunge, too. Grunge took over for a while.
3: Yeah. Number four, the Super Soaker.
0: Okay.
3: I don't know. I guess I was 90s,
2: I was a Super Soaker. We had a Super Soaker. Yeah. It was a lot of fun.
3: Now, number three is grunge music and the fashion all in one. Well, just grunge everything.
0: You can't just say fashion and then name everything
3: and then have grunge be separate.
0: That's not fair.
3: No. Okay, sorry.
0: I did have a flannel, though. What's up?
3: Oh, damn. Are you from Seattle?
0: Pretty much.
1: Wow. You wear, like, open with a t-shirt under it?
0: Yeah, that's what you do.
3: Of course.
0: With my big dog shirt underneath.
2: Hell yeah.
3: Number two, best fad of the 90s goes to Pogs.
0: That was crazy. Yeah. People are playing Pogs left and right.
3: Yeah. And
0: remember when they banned them from schools?
3: Oh, too distracting.
0: It got too crazy?
3: Too distracting. Yeah. It was like an underground market started going on.
2: But think about the difference between now what they're banning from schools and
3: Pogs.
2: They banned Pogs. Yeah. Now you can't have a cell phone.
3: Yeah. It's
2: a little different.
3: And then I remember when Garbage Pail Kids came out, too. That was
0: 80s.
3: Oh, was that 80s? Yeah, that was controversial as well at the schools. Yeah, so bad. And coming in as the number one best fad of the 90s, get ready, Big Vic, we have the Macarena.
0: Oh, he loves it.
3: Your dad, Thor.
0: Can he still do the Macarena?
2: That's a ridiculous thing. If you put on name me a song. Any song.
0: Any song?
2: Any song in the world. Any song.
0: Michael Jackson, Beat It.
2: He'll do the Macarena.
0: Wait, that doesn't make sense.
2: That's his go-to dance for everything. For some reason.
0: Nickelback, How You Remind
2: Macarena.
0: Me. What? What?
2: Because what he does
1: Whitney Houston, I Will Always
2: Macarena.
1: Love You.
0: Okay, that's crazy.
2: What he'll do is, he'll start out doing the Macarena, and then for some reason, he turns like gangster with it.
3: Oh.
2: And he starts doing like this pose where he like hugs himself and like leans back.
3: Oh,
2: like,
3: what's
2: that? So he turns into like a gangster doing the Macarena.
0: Okay. Hmm. Okay.
2: I don't know why he does it.
0: That's really weird.
2: Anytime there's music on, right too. Left hand out, right hand out, over. Yeah. Every time.
0: That's so weird.
3: Man, every time. No matter the song.
0: But it was a big deal. It was a big deal.
2: Guns N' Roses comes on. Macarena.
0: Okay.
3: I can't.
0: Very strange.
3: All right.
0: The trade deadline is here. What will the Padres do is the question. We're going to see how they did this weekend and see what other trades that have already gone down next in Sports Dirt.
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0: once hit a ball so hard, it needed a connecting flight. The next inning, he struck out the side just to balance the universe. It's Sports Dirt with the Oracle.
1: Well, the Padres sort of knew they had to have a big week to not only stay in the playoff hunt, but to avoid the team becoming sellers at the trade deadline. And I'll be honest with you, that's exactly what they did. You know, they swept the Marlins.
2: Yeah.
1: They swept the Rockies. And now they took 3 out of 4 from the San Francisco Giants.
2: They woke up.
1: Well, I think they were afraid. Yeah. Everybody was going to get traded. Yeah. Yesterday they started off pretty hot with Jackson Merrill getting things going with a 2-run home run in the second inning. The Giants then cut the lead to just 1 to make it 4-3 in the fifth. But the Padres added one more on a Luis Camposano RBI single in the bottom of the fifth and went on to win the game 5-4. So, yeah, like I said, the Padres have won 8 of 9 and are just one game back of the wild card hunt now. So, what does this mean for the trade deadline today? Your guess is as good as

celebrating 35 years as your ultimate home team spot. We know that old guys hate it when you go anywhere near their lawns, right? Oh. Mm-hmm. Their lawns are their pride and joy, yeah. Especially kids. Well, we're going to see what one guy is in trouble for doing to keep kids off his lawn. It's pretty crazy. Coming up next on the show, on Rock 105.3.

0: It's Blink 182 on the show. It's Rock 105.3. So Thor is kind of already a grumpy old man. We already know that about him. But he doesn't have like that affinity for his lawn yet. Because he doesn't really have that ownership of a lawn yet.
1: I don't really have a lawn.
0: Right.
1: It's very rare to see. Isn't it rare to see lawns out here?
0: No.
1: Oh. Right. But growing up on the East Coast, every person had a lawn.
0: Yeah, I feel like out here. Have lawns.
1: You think so?
0: Yeah.
1: I go down Chula Vista.
0: You don't see lawns?
1: Not really.
2: I'm seeing them fade away pretty fast in my neighborhood.
3: Yeah, they're not drought friendly, you know. They're not water wise.
0: No, that too may take them away, but yeah, in my neighborhood there's everybody's has a lawn.
1: Everyone had a lawn where I grew up and it was a big deal.
0: Yeah.
1: It was a big deal if you had a lawn.
0: For sure.
1: Yeah.
0: If you had a lawn and you kept it and you were very serious about it and you saw a kid, like a neighborhood kid playing on it, how do you handle that?
1: So like it's tough because I don't care about my yard. I'm not a yard person. Like, my wife cares about the yard.

0: yard, and like Sky cares about yards.
1: Oh yeah,
0: I don't care. But when I was a kid, we used to run across people's lawns. We'd go in people's backyards. We'd do
1: what?
0: Because we would jump fences all the time and do stuff like that.
1: Jumping fences?
0: Oh yeah.
1: Oh,
0: and
2: Maddie's getting his shotgun out.
0: And we would, and it was just we'd run on people's lawns, and people would always say, "Get off my, you know, get off the lawn," blah blah blah. And I'd always be like, "What's wrong with that guy?" But now that I'm older,
1: what's wrong with that?
0: Now that I'm older,
1: yeah,
0: I would be furious if I took care and spent money on this lawn and these idiot kids. I would, but when they never the
3: idiot kids,
0: the person who had the lawn never went to the parents to say, "Hey, could you keep your kids off my lawn?" They always just yelled at the kid, and the kids didn't care.
1: No,
0: so I'd be pissed, and I'd go to the parents.
3: I don't even think it's a like maintenance situation. I just don't think you want the kids on your lawn, period.
0: Yeah.
3: You know, you just don't want kids.
0: Well, I don't want the
2: trespassing
0: noise.
2: Trespassing in your space.
0: I want the noise.
3: Yeah. What if they're neighborhood kids, though? You're doesn't just having matter. Fun?
0: That's, yeah. Just having fun? It doesn't matter.
3: Oh. don't want them anywhere near you.
0: No. I mean, we would, yeah. I mean, I was in the neighborhood, and we would run through people's backyards, jumping fences. We would do the lawn. It would be crazy. And that's what I wouldn't want ever.
3: Yeah, we had a corner where you would always cross over the lawn on your bike.
0: Oh, that's crazy.
3: To cut it.
2: Dang.
3: And finally, the guy came out and he was pissed.
0: Yeah.
3: And like chased us down like an alley because we were trying to get away from him, and he kept coming after us.
1: Oh, wow.
3: I don't know what he would have done if he would have caught us.
1: Seriously?
3: And murdered us? But I mean, it was dumb. I mean, I know we were doing something wrong, but we had to cut it, you know?
1: Oh, a little cut across?
3: Yeah. Now, if it was a lawn like Emily's, who cares?
2: I mean, there's, you know,
3: there's no lawn. There is no lawn.
0: Dirt. No, it's just rocks.
3: Dirt. Yeah. So
2: dirt rocks.
3: Would you wouldn't care if anybody's like, you know?
2: I get irritated when like people are walking their dogs a lot, and then they like let the leash go extra long, and then they're like halfway close between the front of the yard to my front door, and they're letting their dog like go to the restroom right there. Like that's like a little bit abrasive, like to get that close.
0: Yeah.
2: So that annoys me, but I don't say anything.
3: Number one.
2: Ones and twos.
3: Well, two, you got to pick it up, right?
2: Yeah, twos, they pick it up, but then they have to like walk on my, because there's no sidewalks where I live, so it's the street and then my front yard. Yeah. So that's annoying, but still, they pick it up. I don't say anything to them, but I'm like, I was like, look out the window, like, what are you doing?
1: Oh, dirty looks.
3: Sky's place is gated,
0: yeah,
3: so you can't get anywhere near it.
0: And security guards everywhere.
3: Yeah.
0: Like in Buckingham Palace.
1: I don't have security guards. But there is a little portion right in front of our front gate, and we recently planted some plumerias, and they are in bloom right now, and they are beautiful, and I had the thought the other day, like, how would I feel if somebody was picking the flowers?
0: Oh.
1: Because, I mean, it's...
0: Why did you have that thought?
1: Well, because I was thinking I wanted to pick them to make a Hawaiian lei.
3: For who?
1: But then I'm like, where would I wear that? I mean, it would smell beautiful, but what am I going to wear it around my house?
2: You don't ever put a plumeria in your hair?
0: Could you imagine?
1: Sometimes, if I'm going somewhere
0: fun. Walked in here with that in her hair?
1: Yeah, see, I can't do that on the daily. If I'm going out to dinner on a patio, maybe I'll get crazy, but I don't leave my house anymore.
3: You do that often?
2: If I'm like hanging out with somebody in their house or something, we're outside, like, you know, by the pool or something, and there's a plumeria. I love plumerias because that smell is my favorite.
1: Yeah.
2: So I'll pick one and put it in my hair.
3: Do you ask first?
2: My friend?
3: Yeah.
2: Maybe.
3: Maybe.
2: Like, I don't know, whoever it would be wouldn't care. Like, my friend Aubrey, she's not going to, like, it's like, we're best friends. Like, she.
3: I would care.
2: Oh, well.
3: You come over to my house and you're just taking our plumeria?
2: Well, I wouldn't do it to you because I know you'd get annoyed. But I know my best friend.
0: As soon as she leaves, what she cares about. They go, we love Emily because she just asked us.
3: Yeah, I mean, it would be nice.
2: I mean, it's not like nice. I don't walk in the door and zoom towards that.
3: It's common courtesy.
2: Like, if I see a plumeria bush, I love her.
0: If she just asked, it'd be
3: nice.
0: It's
3: just common courtesy.
0: That's just courtesy. And then they go, that's just Emily.
2: Yeah. I mean, she's laid back. She doesn't care.
3: I'm not laid back.
2: Well, with stuff like that, no, probably.
0: Anyway, you're such a stupid.
3: I want to talk to her. I bet you she cares.
1: I bet you she cares.
3: I bet you she cares.
1: Just ask.
3: I bet you she cares. If Emily came over to your house and she picked a plumeria, care.
0: She had it in her ear when she knocked on the door.
1: No, I wouldn't care if she picked one.
3: Yes, you would care.
1: So in my mind, I would.
3: Yes, you would care.
1: No, I wouldn't.
3: Yes, you would.
1: No, I'd be like, oh, that looks so pretty.
3: Oh, really?
1: Yeah.
0: You'd open the door and go, oh, just picking one out. Oh, great.
3: You got one of my plumerias.
0: Yeah.
3: I see.
2: Okay. Is that?
0: Oh,
3: did you get that?
0: Did you get that?
3: Okay.
0: Okay. I can look on the ring camera.
3: No,
0: and see where you got
3: no,
0: from.
3: It looks cute.
1: Okay, I'm not gonna check the ring camera.
2: No, I would ask Skye because I would not.
3: Well, she's not laid back.
1: For the record, I wouldn't care.
3: Yes, she would.
1: I would not care.
3: Yes, she would.
0: And I'm not laid back.
1: Okay.
2: If I was over at Skye's house often, then I would probably know that
0: you're
2: she
0: there
2: wouldn't
0: all.
2: Care.
1: Yeah.
2: You know what I mean?
1: For the record, don't care. But
3: a stranger?
0: No one's at her house often.
2: Right.
1: No one. So here's the thing. We have three little girls that live next door. And I know when I was a little girl, I would pick flowers from the neighborhood. And I just randomly had this thought, like, if they, like, took all the plumerias off to make, like, necklaces or something, I would not be happy with that.
3: One
1: is okay, because there's a plethora. But if you're picking it dry...
2: How big is this thing?
1: We planted... Is this Hawaii? We planted like four of them in a row.
2: Because they eat each other.
1: Yeah,
2: right?
1: Yeah. But
2: I love plumeria. I'm sorry.
3: Too bad you can't grow anything.
2: Yeah. Tried once.
1: Yeah, Thor's got a good plumeria game going on, too, in his front yard.
0: I do?
1: Those trees in the front of your house, those are called plumerias.
2: And they're probably covered with flowers right now, and he has no clue.
1: Yeah. Yeah,
0: and if anyone picks them, I'm taking their arm.
3: Murder.
0: Okay. I'll tell you that right now. No. Unlike Aubrey, doesn't care.
3: Yeah.
0: Sure.
3: Yeah, guarantee she does.
0: She cares.
3: Guaranteed.
0: Hey, she cares.
3: I guarantee she does.
0: There's no way. Either her or her husband have not said, could she just ask next time?
3: Nice.
0: I guarantee it's been said.
3: It's common courtesy.
0: God.
3: It's common courtesy.
0: Whatever she wants. We love her. She's like a sister, but just ask.
3: God.
2: It's not happening. What? It's not
3: happening. Going back to lawns.
2: Oh, yeah.
1: Sorry.
3: I guess there's one guy who has had enough of the neighborhood kids and his lawn.
0: Hell yeah.
1: Yeah.
0: Get him.
1: This is in Minnesota.
0: Damn right it is.
1: And we now got...
3: Not Aubrey.
1: No. Aubrey's lawn.
3: Do anything to Aubrey's lawn.
1: Okay.
0: Random people walk into Aubrey's house, open the fridge, take food, and leave.
3: Yeah, she's cool. She doesn't care. She's so laid back.
1: Random?
3: She's so laid back.
2: There's a wild difference between a random person and her best friend.
0: Yeah. I've heard homeless people just opening up a shop and watching TV in her house. She's so laid back.
1: Sitting on the couch.
0: Open door policy for everybody.
3: Huh. Emily just dropped a deuce right there on the front lawn. She didn't care. I'm her best friend. She's so laid back about it. She's so laid back.
1: I think it's
3: so cool.
0: I'm her best friend.
1: Okay.
3: Fertilizer.
2: She doesn't have a lawn anyway.
1: Oh,
0: in your face.
1: Gotcha.
2: It's like stairs.
3: Okay.
0: Stairs?
3: You got me there.
2: I'll sketch you the layout.
3: You got me there.
1: Just all hardscape?
3: You got me.
1: That doesn't sound welcoming.
0: That doesn't sound like Auburn.
3: Where are the plumerias?
1: Seriously.
2: It's in the back, Eddie.
1: Okay, so anyway, this dude in Minnesota has a court date this month because of what he did to protect his lawn. Sounds like we got a little Eddie situation going on here.
0: Why?
1: Because all the kids in the yard would ride their bikes across his lawn.
3: That's not good.
1: Because it was a shortcut to the park, which I guess was right on the other side. Yeah, it was his fault.
0: Shouldn't have lived there.
1: And so this guy has been yelling at them forever. Don't ride on my lawn. Stay off my lawn. You're ruining my lawn.
0: I get that, but these kids, why don't you just go to the parents? These kids aren't going to care.
1: Well, and here's the weird thing. So one of the parents who lives across the street heard this guy yelling at the kids and decides to call the cops saying, this man is yelling at children.
0: So this is why the kids do what they do.
1: Yeah.
0: Because you have parents like this.
3: They technically are trespassing.
0: Yeah.
1: Private property.
3: You're in the wrong there, guy.
1: Yeah. Yeah.
0: This is the same kind of parent that would go to their best friend's house and take a flower and put it in their ear.
3: What?
0: And not,
2: we're sitting in the backyard having champagne.
0: Same kind of parent.
3: Like, you're just going to stand up and take it.
0: Say
3: it's just common courtesy.
2: We're just saying it out.
3: That's all we're saying.
2: We're talking about the plumeria
3: tree. Let me just go. Whoops! I'll take it.
1: Yeah.
0: Unbelievable.
3: And just seven in my head.
0: Unbelievable.
1: Seven. I don't think
2: like
1: she has
2: 7,000 blooms.
1: Seriously. Okay.
3: Crown of plumeria.
1: A crown. She's made a crown.
3: Crazy.
2: Putting one behind
3: this
2: my ear.
3: This is crazy.
2: It looks pretty.
0: Same crown.
1: So anyway, the parent across the street calls the cops. The cops come out, and when they're talking to the guy, he's like, yeah, I'm sick of it. These kids, they just won't stop riding their bikes across my lawn. And that's when the officers notice something. They notice that this guy has taken a long piece of plastic and stuck about 43-inch screws through the plastic, creating his own spike strip.
3: Oh, smart move.
1: Like the cops use. And he has laid it across his lawn trying to take out the bike tires.
3: Aubrey should put that around her plumeria
2: a
3: tree.
2: A spike strip around it. Can you?
1: Really? Well, even though it is his private property, it is his front yard, it turns out that it is illegal to set up a spring gun, pitfall, deadfall, or snare in Minnesota.
3: I mean, this isn't Vietnam.
1: So now this guy has a court date this month facing 180 days in prison and a $1,000 fine.
0: Because it gives bad parents and kids a right to do whatever they want.
3: You don't think this was a little bit of an over?
0: No, I don't. If I was this guy, I would just say, oh, I'm using that as part of my landscape. How could they say you're not?
2: For gopher control.
0: Yeah. How could they actually prove that this was for that? They can't. Like, it's ridiculous.
1: Yeah. Well,
0: because he could just say, I'm just using it as part of my landscape.
3: A spike strip?
0: He's an idiot.
1: I
0: wouldn't have admitted it. I'd be like, oh, yeah, it's part of the landscape.
1: And said that he had yelled at the kids, and now the kids just ride through his lawn to try and spite him. But after admitting it, he then found out it's actually illegal. He thought he thought because it was his property, he could do whatever he wanted. Stupid. But turns out, not so much.
0: Yeah, but it's also like, this is what the danger. This is what the cops arrested this guy. What's going on over there?
1: Yeah, going to court this month.
0: It was all the things that happened in Minnesota, by the way. Like, please.
3: Aubrey should make a phone call.
2: Oh, she's going to make a phone call?
3: She should make a phone call.
2: She doesn't.
3: The 5-0.
2: Really?
1: 5-0.
2: Get arrested.
3: I'm just saying.
0: At least one time. God, she could just ask.
2: Really?
3: It's crazy, right? Anyway, coming up tomorrow, I'll be doing my latest top 10. Plus, Thor and his wife are disagreeing about what to do with their son about something in particular. What they're showing him. We're going to see what this disagreement is all about all tomorrow.
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Here we go, Booker. On this Monday morning, it is Rock 105.3, San Diego's rock station, 1 hour and a half of commercial-free music. Check. And speaking of check, we may cut you one with the new Rock the Bank keyword. We'll give you that in just a couple of minutes, even though I technically just gave it to you. If you were paying attention, you'll understand in a minute. It is Rock 105.3.

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It is Rock with a 5-3, San Diego's rock station. I've gotten to know Dom and the guys from Muse over the course of the past couple of years. Great dudes, got a new album out, and they've got a show coming up at the North Island Credit Union Amphitheater. Portugal the Man will open up. We're going to get you tickets in the noon hour, right around 12:45-ish. So stick around to get some of those. My Chemical Romance now on Rock with a 5-3.

nothing artificial here. Well, maybe just a little riboflavin, vegetable oil, and yellow number one, because that was in the gummy I just ate. Guaranteed human and straight up rock. 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

going to be a toasty game, 640 tonight over in Phoenix for the Padres. Game time temperature around 170. It's a little warm over there. 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

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Olivia Rodrigo hit the stage with the band. The night before the whole thing, Billy Corgan joined Youngblood on stage. So the guy was really busy for their set this weekend. They're on Rock 105.3. The world.

It is Rock 105.3, San Diego's rock station on the 19th. It's a Wednesday night out of Chula Vista if you want to see 311. And these guys play together, of course. 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

KIOZ San Diego. 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

0: Well, I saw the Dodgers got the best player available for the trade deadline over the weekend with Tarek Skubal. Seems fair. I think this all but concretes the lockout that's going to happen next season. I think that's that is a lock. Booker playing blank now. 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

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If you don't win this hour, another chance after noon on Rockwood 53.

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All right, buckle in. We're going to do some winning before 1 o'clock, right around 12:45-ish. We'll get you some tickets to see Muse, Dom, and the guys. They got a new album out. They got a new tour. We want you to see it. Temper Trap opening up. Also, Portugal the Man. You want to get those? Hang out. Got them coming up before 1 on Rock 105.3.

Rock 105.3, San Diego's rock station. Boy, we had some nice weather over the weekend. Some great full moons in the sky. I hate when they give the moon like a certain name, like it's a cherry moon or a blossom. But shut up, it's the moon, okay? It's waning now, so it's getting smaller. One of the two things I remember from school, waxing and waning, and that's it.

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I think we're required by law to play the Peppers once an hour. It's Booker. It's Rock 105.3. We're required to give you $1,000. 13 tries a day, a new Rock the Bank keyword up in a couple of minutes. Bad Omens first.

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Nirvana that appeared in the Batman movie two times. And you know, basically, I just said that because I wanted to talk about Spider-Man for a minute. What a great weekend it had. I feel like everybody went to see it. 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I've still not met a person that, you know, wasn't blown away by how good it is. People like Tom Holland. The perfect Spider-Man, we think. 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

All right, if you didn't hear, we're giving you Muse tickets all this week, and your next chance to win will be in the 3 o'clock hour with Teresa, who comes in after 2. 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

shot to the top. I've been out of shape, thinking out the box. I'm an astronaut. I blasted off the planet, rock to cause catastrophe, and it matters more because I had it. Now I had, I thought about wreaking havoc on an opposition. Kind of shocking, they want a static with precision. I'm automatic quarterback. I ain't talking second packet. 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

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Look, we're adulting. 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I'm Teresa. We are Rock 105.3 after the Pumpkins here. 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

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Except for the bird sounds. But if you want the bird, we'll give you the bird. 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

First, let me give a little congrats to Superman Brand New Day, 355 million. It's the second biggest domestic debut in history, of course, coming in second to Endgame. But Tom Holland now is part of four of the biggest record-breaking global opening weekends. Endgame, Spidey, Infinity Wars, and Spidey No Way Home. So kudos to him. 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

Let me keep this hour stuffed because, look, it's Monday and I know you need it. Eminem on the way, Stained as well, and in two songs. I'll tell you about the big concert ticket wins you're winning all week right here. I'm Teresa. We are Rock 105.3. Wow.

Yeah, we laugh at our own jokes, even when you don't. 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

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All week, Muse, Portugal the Man, that's your hookup. Temper Trap also on the bill. The show at 8 a.m., Booker at 12:45. I got the win at 3:45, then Jamie at 7:30. So four shots every weekday.

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a doozy hour. I'm about to give you $1,000. You're going to rock the bank here after Evanescence later on at 3:45. I've got Muse tickets, and I'm going to tell you about the big concert trend happening right now that I do not like. We are Rock 105.3. I'm Teresa. Hang on. 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

So I saw a trend where people say they're wearing diapers to concerts now. And I'm not even talking about like you're at a festival and you want to camp out for 5 days in the front row. I'm talking a regular concert where you can walk and get your beer or go to the bathroom and come right back. They're wearing diapers so they don't have to move from their GA spot. What? Like, I can't take a photo of Maynard James Keenan on stage, but I could wear a diaper and sit there and just, you know, let her rip. What? Oh, I'm thumbs down on this. 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
0: You ain't
1: jail.
0: It.
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Oh, you know what? I played Metallica a couple minutes ago. Today's James Hetfield's 63rd birthday, which 63 is the new 23. So Papa Het is spry. He's a spring chicken. I'm Teresa. We are Rock 105.3, San Diego's rock station. Coming up just after 4, I got another keyword so you can rock the bank and win $1,000 on this Monday.

KYOZ San Diego. 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

Rock 105.3, San Diego's rock station. I'm Teresa, keeping this Monday very simple. Music, money, concert tickets. That's it, all right? Let's get into Weezer. Some corn, then you're getting another keyword to rock the bank so you can win $1,000 today.

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I gotta jump in and just holler at all the lifeguards out there. You know, with the high tide that's been happening for the past like week and a half, there have been so many water rescues, like in the thousands, water rescues, hundreds just over the weekend. So can I just give a little love to all the lifeguards out there, Baywatch style, getting it done? I could never. You're like Superman and Superwoman, and I cheers to you. That's a job I could not do, so I love it. Thank you. Thank you for what you do. We are Rock 105.3.

Thank you, Sublime, Until the Sun Explodes. New music here, Rock 105.3. I'm Teresa. Tonic time. I've got new music from The Warning on the way, plus in two songs. Let's talk about that increase.

You know what? We're going to call this a win is a win. Minimum wage is going up, you guys. January 1 of 2027, California's minimum wage will increase to $17.40 an hour. That is juicy. That is some juicy money and way better than a lot of states all across the country. So gobble that up. We are Rock 105.3. If you keep-